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That's the Isley Brothers, and It's Your Thing. For that, we heard Do You Believe in Magic by The Loving Spoonful, Runaway by Del Shannon, Up, Up, and Away, Fifth Dimension, and La La Means I Love You by the Delphonics. That's from the set from past 4, 8 o'clock. Anthony here, and I'm sitting in for George Haggerty, wishing George a very quick, speedy recovery. He'll be back on his feet. And back sitting in this chair playing more of the greatest oldies from the 50s, 60s, 70s, and maybe some 80s. While I'm thinking of DJs, I have to remember my old friend Mike Bowe, who passed away earlier this week and was laid to rest with full military honors. He was a Vietnam veteran, proud Vietnam veteran. And I worked with Mike. He was with me for 3 years. We introduced the Mike Bowe Happy Hour on Martini Lounge Radio and WHAT. Mike was a great broadcaster, many years at WMGK in Philadelphia, a voice that was loved by all. And I had the great privilege of working with him for that time. The station was sold, went Spanish, and since neither of us spoke Spanish, we had to go our separate ways. I only met up with him a couple times at funerals. For Charlie Gracie, Deputy Bowe, and then I said, Mike, I'll see you at the next funeral, and not realizing that the next funeral was going to be his. So, miss you much, Mike. You were one of the best, and I had a great time with you, and everybody who has ever heard you will always remember your voice. I didn't bring my version of this song by the Highwaymen, so Ted Heath is going to have to do.

0: Sly and the Family Stone, Dancing to the Music. Well, it's time for us to get to, let me just go through the last few in case you were wondering. Brown Eyed Girl, Van Morrison. And a lot of these songs, you know, they turn up in these movies in the 90s and 80s and 90s and 2000s because the producers are all fans of this music. And they license them and they put them in the soundtracks. Before that, Michael rowed the boat ashore with a lot of bubbly sound effects, and sending that out, it was by Teddy, but sending that out to my dear late great friend Mike Bowe. And before the break, we heard for It's Your Thing by the Isley Brothers. Well, it's time for our community bulletin board once again, 20 minutes after 8 here on a Thursday evening, September the 24th. And this is Anthony, your music librarian, with the Music Box, opening up the Music Box and seeing all of George Haggerty's treasures. For you folks in Bryn Athyn, visit the Glen Cairn Museum on the third Thursdays this fall. Get to know the interesting Bryn Athyn Museum between 4 and 7 p.m. on Thursday, October 15th. This date will allow you to explore the museum's galleries at your own pace, including areas usually only available on guided tours. You will also have access to Glen Cairn's Tower, which affords a sweeping view of the autumn foliage and the sunset. Guides will be available to answer questions. Tickets are $15 for adults and $12 for seniors and students. There's a $2 admission charge for this event to access Philadelphia cardholders. For tickets and more information, call the museum at 267-502-2600.
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It's the Turtles with Happy Together. Ba-da-ba-ba. For that, we hung on with Sloopy by the McCoys. Hey, Little Cobra, the Ripcords prior to the half hour. It was Woman, Woman by Gary Puckett and the Union Gap. You Made Me So Very Happy. It's an opus with all these 2 minute and under 2 minute songs. It's a 4 minute song by Blood, Sweat, and Tears. And the late David Clayton Thomas as the lead vocalist danced to the music of Sly and the Family Stone and Van Morrison.

0: told us about the brown-eyed girl, which must have been in five movies so far that I could think of. And Michael wrote about a short for my dear friend, Mike Bow. Well, Jim Miller is in the house. I could see a big box of CDs that he's going to play for you for the next 3 hours till midnight. And he is in the house and he is ready. He's going to take over at 9 o'clock. This is Anthony, your music librarian with the music and the memories. But the music box, I've got the music box of George Haggerty. I'm taking very good care of it. George is on the mend. He'll be back before you know it. So we're going to go on with some more terrific 60s oldies that would make make George happy. This is an interesting song. I had a former pastor who just passed away, and he loved to perform the leader of the pack as the leader of the pack with a motorcycle and a biker jacket. It's really something you've got to see.
1: Is she really going out with him?
2: Well, there she is. Let's ask her.
1: Betty, is that Jimmy's ring you're wearing?
2: Mm-hmm. Gee, it must be great riding with him.
1: Is he picking you up after school today?
2: Mm-mm.
1: By the way, where'd you meet him?

time has come today. That's the first time I heard that. And Jim Miller tells me that that's the medium version. So, and we heard the Leader of the Pack by the Shangri-Las. Winding things up here. Last break. Then it's going to be turning over to Jim Miller at 9 o'clock. And it's been my pleasure to sit in here for George Haggerty with the Music Box and some of his favorite 60s recordings. It's a nice, pleasant 60 degrees. It's finally evening out there on Old York Road, or Old South York Road, in beautiful downtown Hatboro. And I got one more, and I hear that the Phillies are losing, so that's going to mess up my ending here in a little bit. But if for you folks in Doylestown listening on 105.7 up there, the Doylestown Library Book Club meets on the fourth Tuesday of each month at 6 p.m., upcoming titles include, well, you're a little late, tonight, September 24th, The River is Waiting by Wally Lamb. I think if you were caught on the river, you missed it. But you can still catch them on October 22nd, which is My Friends by Frederick Bachman. The library is located at 150 South Pine Street in Doylestown. For more information, please call 215-348-9081. 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I'm going to wrap up all my care and woe, pack up my things. I'm going to be heading back down to Philadelphia real soon. It's been my pleasure. Make sure to listen to Jim Miller tonight for your great, great music from 12 to 9. I'll be back next Thursday at 3 p.m. Don't forget tomorrow morning, Connie Gale, 8 to 12, Vic Miles, 12 to 3, and Fred Carpenter. Let the Carpenter build your playlist. From three to six, and the Polka Show at 6 o'clock. All right, one more round of the great music.

0: Hello, RDV listeners. This is Connie Gale, Executive Director of the RDV Radio Network. Beginning Monday, September the 14th, our daytime format is expanding the timeline of songs that became part of the musical tapestry of your lives. In addition to hearing your favorite big band and swing tunes like... And
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0: You will also hear songs from the 50s, the 60s, and a sprinkle of the 70s. And shout-outs are returning to RDV Radio. 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
1: 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Hey, Anthony, you did a great job. I was listening on the way and enjoying some of those wonderful songs. These eyes. Oh, gosh, there were so many. I was had to pull over the car just to sing some of the songs. But then I got here, and now I'm ready to play some music for you. And tonight, we're going to theme solo hits from guys that were in bands. Big bands like the Beatles, Cream, Fleetwood Mac, and a few other bands. So we're going to hear from not those bands, but we're going to hear from the individual artists when they put out their own records. And we're going to start with the biggest breakup that ever happened in music, and that would be, of course, the Beatles.

0: All right, what do we have? Well, we had the four primary and pretty much only members of the Beatles. We had Paul McCartney doing Band on the Run, Ringo Starr, It Don't Come Easy, John Lennon, Just Like Starting Over, and George Harrison, All Those Years Ago. A couple from different eras of their time as solo artists, and they put great music together and apart. Definitely, definitely. Okay, let's talk about Telford, PA. If you're interested in radio history, the Delaware Valley Historic Radio Club, they meet the second Tuesday of each month at 7:30 p.m. at the Telford Community Building at 125 South Hamilton Street, right there in Telford. If you need more information, you can go online to www.dvhrc.com. And that sounds like a very interesting topic since we're on radio at the moment. All right, let's get to this and back to the music.
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All right. Let's see, what did we have? Well, we had Eric Clapton, I Shot the Sheriff. Eric Clapton definitely was in a few bands. Started, the first band was called The Roosters, but then he was in The Yardbirds, John Mayland

in Blind Faith also, and then before that was in Traffic. So both those guys were in a lot of important bands of the 60s. In fact, if you played in England in the 1960s, especially around London, you were probably in John Mayland's Blues Breakers. That was kind of where everybody ended up and at some point in their career. And if you didn't make that group, then you were definitely in Fleetwood Mac, which we have a block coming up, but not so much those years, more the later years for the Fleetwood Mac. But they are coming up. I think I'm going to do that right about now. Yeah, let's do that now with a little bit of Stevie.

0: All right, we had three songs from members of Fleetwood Mac when they did some of their solo work. That's what we're doing tonight, solo artists from bands. And those were, of course, the height of their career in the 70s, the White Album Rumors period. And we had Stevie Nicks doing Edge of 17, Lindsey Buckingham doing Trouble. Again, those were recorded after the band broke up. But I put in there Christy McVie singing Songbird. Even though it was it was a Fleetwood Mac song, it was on the album. When she demoed it for the band, said, "You got to hear this song. Here's a song I want to recommend for the album." And she played it, piano and voice. And the guys in the band, they all said, "We're not touching that. Just, we're going to record it like that because that's..." And let me tell you, Christy McVie at her best in songwriting and vocals is that song. Love that song. All right. If you're in Northeast Philadelphia, tickets are now on sale for Glenn Ford's Masquerade Ball, which will be held on Friday, October 30th. The party starts at 6:30. 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Well, it comes alive with a thrilling circus of wonders, and you can don your carnival masquerade finest and enjoy the open bar. 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Dress up, go around on Mischief Night on their estate. Okay, let's go to an announcement, and we'll go from there.
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Of course, you can always call the station at 215-674-8002. What are your suggestions for bands that spun off some wonderful solo artists? Of course, we did the Beatles early, because all four of them did. We had Clapton and Winwood, a couple people, or a few people from Fleetwood Mac. And we did Simon and Garfunkel as solo artists. You can call me Al, and I only have eyes for you, respectedly. And I tell you, Art's version of I Only Have Eyes for You is great. Sorry, but I like it better than the original. What can I say? And then we had a couple of members of Crosby, Stills, Nash & Young. We had the latter half of that quartet. We had Stephen Stills doing Change Partners, kind of a reference to changing partners in your band. And Neil Young singing about A Heart of Gold from the wonderful Harvest album. And, of course, those guys, those four guys, interchanged so much. They had solo material. They had, as a trio, as a quartet, as duos of various combinations. But anyhow, I digress. Okay, what are we going to continue with? Well, let's continue with some Eagles. So let's do that right now.

0: All right, we had some members of the Eagles. Joe Walsh singing about life's been good, all about the rock life, maybe about breaking up a band. And then we had Glenn Frey doing You Belong to the City, and Don Henley doing Edge of Innocence. So there are some Eagles for you. But still got plenty of more artists that have been in other, have been in groups, but became solo artists at some point. Oh, we got some members of Genesis, the Eurythmics, the Go-Go's. The Runaways, and a few more all coming up. So you can probably figure out some of those. But right now we're going to discuss from Stockton, New Jersey, the Painters Collective at the Art Colony. They will feature a show of 8 artists' work at the Prowlsville Mills. That is located at 33 Whistler Street, right there in Stockton, New Jersey. And it'll be from noon to 4 every weekend in October. Now, lots of new artwork is added every weekend, so you can go once and maybe go again and find something even more interesting. If you need more information, you can contact thepainterscollective.com. And that will be interesting, I am sure. All right, let's get back to the music after this.
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All right. We had some ladies singing there. Well, we had Belinda Carlisle of the all-girl band, the Go-Go's. They were so good. And she was singing about a heaven being a place on earth. And Annie Lennox.

for a solo career and were successful. In fact, that's what we're doing. All these successful members of bands that went on to really good solo careers. So we got all kinds of things coming up. In fact, we had a couple of lead singers of Genesis leave the group and become very, very popular. So we're going to get to those guys, I think, right about now. That works for me. Let's do that.

0: All right, there's some members of Genesis going solo. Of course, Peter Gabriel left the group first and had a very successful solo career with their, there's one of his songs, Sledgehammer. Phil Collins had a real successful career with hits and singles and whatnot, and hoped that the guys in the band didn't lose his number. Don't lose my number. And then, I guess the band will never get back together again because they would need a miracle. All you need is a miracle. Mike Rutherford with The Mechanics doing that particular track for you. And again, they all did really good apart from each other. So that's good. And, Helen, I know you appreciate that out there in Idaho. I know you like Genesis and Peter Gabriel in particular. That was for you. Adults 65 and over are invited to take part in the Silver Sneakers Fitness Stability classes. They meet at 2:30 p.m. every Friday at Juniper Village of Bucks County. 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And that's what you do with that. All right, let's do an announcement and then we will get back to the music.
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0: Coming up right now, we're going to have a couple of ladies from the Runaways sing some solo tunes for you. And then when we get back in the third hour, we're going to do our progressive rock portion of the show. And that's going to be a real interesting one because we're going to feature the band Yes for that. All kinds of different mixtures of material of progressive rock from members of the band Yes. So let's get to Joan and Lita right now.

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So go to Facebook, find Jim Sound Connection, and you will find the list of songs. I usually try to get it on the next day of the songs I played, and also announced what my next theme will be, next couple themes. We're going to do a lot of Halloween and scary and spooky stuff in October, and that's coming up. So working that out. Oh, maybe a whole show about moons. So blue moon, bad moon rising, all that kind of stuff. So we'll be doing that for October. But right now we're doing solo bands that have solo artists come from them and have success. And that was Rick Wakeman doing King Arthur, a song from King Arthur and the Court of King Arthur. That was a really good album of his. I think it was his third. I had it. I liked it. Six Wives of Henry VIII is also one, his first one, I believe. Technically, it's not his first. He did an interesting cover album with a lead singer. He doesn't sing. And it was all covers. It was very interesting. If you ever get a chance to look it up. Anyhow, that's what we just did. Now we got some things coming up from the rest of the members of the band. Yes, or at least the original members were the ones from the late 60s, early 70s. John Anderson, Chris Squire, Bill Bruford, and Steve Howe all contributed different things at different times. So let's get into that right now.

right. That was a little block of solo material from members of the band Yes for our progressive rock block. We did that. John Anderson opened it up with Flight of the Moonglade. That was from Elias of Sunhilla. And Chris Squire, Hold Out Your Hand from Fish Out of Water. In 1975, all the guys in the band, those two plus, let's see, Pat Mraz, Alan White, and Steve Howe, all agreed to do solo albums before they got back for an album. And there were two of them. They were the better two, I'll be honest with you. So that was what they did for a short period of time. The John Anderson one's kind of interesting because he's a singer, but he played every instrument on the album. The harp, the keyboards, the drums, everything. He played everything in that song. He's the only musician on that album, which is really kind of good. It's a good album. It's a concept album. It's okay. Chris Squire, of course, Fish Out of Water was a reference to his nickname, The Fish. And the other albums were just not quite as good. We also had 5% for Nothing, a 35-second song from Fragile. When they put out Fragile, they decided to do five cuts of the group and five solos. And The Fish was the solo for Chris Squire, We Have Heaven for John Anderson, and Mood for a Day for Steve Howe. And 5% for Nothing was Bill Bruford's 35-second weird little piece that you heard there if you caught it. And then finally, when they put out the Yes album before Fragile, Steve Howe did a song called Clap that was all by himself playing acoustic guitar on stage, and they included that on the album, but it's really a solo thing. All right. And when we get a chance, we're going to get to some Elton John, a little bit of Prague with Razor Flays from Madman Across the Water, which features Mr. Rick Wakeman on organ. He was doing session work before he was famous and even worked for Elton John. But if you're in Bristol, the Bristol Sunday Night Al-Anon Family Group meeting, they meet at 7 p.m. at the Harriman United Methodist Church, which is located at 1700 Wilson Avenue in Bristol, PA. Information online is at alsdv.org. So, if you're in that area and you could use a little bit of help, that's a good place to go. All right, we got another half hour to go, but right now, let's do that Elton John song I had mentioned.

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Okay, what did we have? Well, that was David Gilmour of Pink Floyd, of course, doing a song called Murder from his second studio album of solo material from 1983. Always love that song. It could have been easily a Pink Floyd song. Could have easily been on The Wall or Animals or any of those great albums. So that was that. And again, I had Elton John doing Razorface from Madman Across the Water with Rick Wakeman on the organ. Rick Wakeman did a lot of session work back then and even recorded an album with a lead singer, all him playing keyboards and whatnot, and even sang to Elton John songs for that album. That was his first album, and then Six Wives of Henry was his second album. All right, again, all these songs will be listed on my Facebook page, Jim Sound Connection. You can find it quite easily. And now we're going to do one more block of songs from two really, of course, great bands, British bands, and they had a lot of hits as a group, but this is some solo material from a couple of the boys from The Who and a couple of Stones. So, let's get to it. Ooh, old vinyl.

All right, now, what did we have? Well, we had Pete Townsend and Roger Daltrey singing. Of course, they're from The Who. Let My Love Open the Door and After the Fire. And then a couple of Rolling Stones doing some songs. Of course, Mick Jagger doing Just Another Night. And Keith Richards doing Take It So Hard. And those were decent hits. Of course, the sum of them is way better than the individuals. And both those bands put out a ton of great music. I'll have to get some more of that in the coming weeks. Speaking of the coming weeks, we're going to do a lot of spooky, scary stuff in October. Maybe do, oh, I think maybe I'll do a movie theme or something. And we'll do, a song with just moons in them, something like that. But we'll find out. All right, anyhow, thank you very, very much for listening to The Sound Connection. I am Jim Miller, your DJ and host of The Sound Connection. We're going from 9 to midnight on Thursday nights. That's now. Mark After Dark's taking over, but you stop in next week. Of course, you can listen to the new vamped up, new version of WRDV. Really sounds good. I've been tuning in here and there, and it's just awesome. I hope you guys are enjoying it. So, thank you for listening, and you all have a really good night. Good night, Linda.

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Well, hello there. How you all doing? We've made it to the end of the week. It's late Thursday night. Now, actually, now officially early Friday morning. Welcome to another Jumpstart to the Weekend edition of Late Night Flashbacks here on RDV Radio and WRDV.org. 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And you can also tell your smart speaker to play WRDV as well. Coming to you live and local from the Todd H. Allen Broadcast Studios here in downtown Hatboro. I'm Mark After Dark with you each and every late Thursday night, early Friday morning from midnight to 2. So sit back, relax. If you need some music while you're sleeping, or if you can't sleep and you need some great flashbacks from way back then, well, you've come to the right place. So, don't touch that dial. Got a lot of great music lined up for you between now and 2 a.m. And, of course, great features. The Country Highway Throwback at around 12:20. Let's Take a Yacht Rock Cruise at around 12:35. We'll do another tailgate block party set at 12:50, getting ready for that big weekend of football. Classic TV theme song around 1:05. And then we'll go inside the Rewind Vault at around 1:30. Featuring some of your favorite songs that were number one on Labor Day back in the 70s. So hang around for that. I think you're going to enjoy some of the music from back in the 70s that were songs that were number one on Labor Day. So anyhow, well, it's been tough on the, it's actually a tough week for the music industry. Paul Byrne, who was a vocalist with Naked Eyes, remember them? It was announced on Wednesday that he passed away at the age of 74. Actually, his passing was on September 14th, but it was first announced yesterday. He, along with his friend Rob Fisher, formed the group back in 1982, and their debut studio album was Burning Bridges, and it was released on March 16th of 1983, and the first single off of that studio album, well, was peaked at number one. It peaked at number 8 on the Billboard Hot 100 back in July of 1983. It was a song written by Burt Bacharach and Hal David. And this was one of the songs that Naked Eyes was best known for. And this is There's Always Something There to Remind Me. Getting Late Night Flashbacks started in memory of Peter Byrne right here on Late Night Flashbacks here on RDV Radio. Your music, your memories.

0: It's Late Night Flashbacks here on RTV Radio, your music and your memories. And that was Manfred Mann and Sha La La, and Dave Quincy, who was a musician with the group. Back on Sunday, September 13th, he celebrated his 87th birthday. And before that, we heard from Benny King and Spanish Harlem. Benny King's birthday in heaven's coming up on Monday, September 28th. And if he was still around, he would have turned 88 this year. He passed away back on April the 30th of 2015. And also, Marilyn McCoo and Billy Davis Jr. And You Don't Have to Be a Star. And Marilyn McCoo, let's see, her birthday is coming up here. Let's see. When is Marilyn McCoo's birthday? Yeah, I know she's got a. Yeah, I know she's got one coming up here, and it's somewhere here in my. Oh, here it is. It's right here, right in front of me. Here. Let's see. Her birthday is next Wednesday, September 30th. She will turn 83 years old, and Naked Eyes, in memory of Pete Byrne, who recently passed away at the age of 74, and one of their best known songs, "Always Something There." There's always something there to remind me. It's 21 minutes past the midnight hour, and the studio number, by the way, if you want to reach Mark After Dark or any of the other fine on-air DJs here at RDV Radio, it's 215-674-8002. It's 215-674-8002. Coming up next for our Country Highway Throwback, we're going to feature Lynn Anderson, who's a Grammy Award-winning country music singer. Her birthday in heaven's coming up on September 26th. Actually, that's tomorrow, Saturday. And if she were still here, she would have turned 79 this year. She passed away back on July 30th of 2015. And the song we're going to hear was a one-hit wonder. And matter of fact, it's a one hit, National One-Hit Wonder Day. I think it's, was either yesterday or today. But anyhow, so we're going to hear a one-hit wonder from Lynn Anderson, who was born on September 26, 1947, in Grand Forks, North Dakota, and raised in Sacramento, California. And she was also the daughter of country singer Liz Anderson. And we're going to hear a one-hit wonder, which was a number one country hit for 5 weeks. And plus, we're going to take a Yacht Rock cruise. We're going to remember another musician who recently passed away as well. But first, returning for its second year, the Manayunk Fall Fest will be held on Saturday, October 17th from 11 a.m. to 4 p.m. Celebrate the fall season as Manayunk shuts down Main Street for a day full of local vendors and artisans to shop. Food truck, there will also be food truck fare to devour, along with live music and family-friendly activities to enjoy. Visitors will also have the option to partake and a mac and cheese crawl with 18 participating restaurants for $21. 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Again, that's manayunk, M-A-N-A-Y-U-N-K.com. That's another note from the RDV Community Bulletin Board. More great music coming up right after this.
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Late Night Flashbacks here on RDV Radio. And that was Swing Out Sister and Breakout. And Corin Drury, who's the lead vocalist with the group, she celebrated her 67th birthday this past Monday, September the 21st. And also, we heard from Ray Charles and Hit the Road Jack. And Ray Charles' birthday in heaven was Wednesday, September 23rd. And if he were still around, he would have turned 96 this year. He passed away back on June the 10th of 2004. And Lynn Anderson for our Country Highway throwback song for this week. And Rose Garden, which was a one-hit wonder. And thank you, Chris Burden. Today, Friday, September 25th, is National One-Hit Wonder Day. And I got a one-hit wonder coming up in just a few moments to coincide with National One-Hit Wonder Day. And there's a reason why I'm featuring this next song coming up. I'm Mark After Dark, here with you until 2 a.m., and so I was talking about the music industry. Yeah, it was been a tough week. Of course, among them was one of the musicians lost was Pete Byrne, of course, from Naked Eyes, who recently passed away at the age of 74. And then we also learned of the passing of Duncan Sheik back on September 17th at the age of young age of 56. He left us way too soon. He was born on November 18th, 1969 in Glen Ridge, New Jersey, and raised in Montclair, New Jersey. That's up in the northern New Jersey area, up in the New York City area. His studio debut album was titled Duncan Sheik and was released on May the 3rd of 1996. And this was one of three singles released, and the song earned a Grammy nomination for the best male pop vocal performance. And by the way, and not only Duncan Sheik was a singer, but he was also a music composer. You may not have known this, but he was also a music composer for motion pictures and Broadway musicals. And he also won a Tony Award back in 2007 for Best Original Score and Best Orchestrations for his work on the musical Spring Awakening. And, of course, when you think of Duncan Sheik as a singer, you think of this song he was best known for, and it was a one-hit wonder. This, for our Let's Take You Out Rock Cruise.

0: Yeah, yes. It's fall now. It ain't summertime anymore. Fall came in at 8:04 p.m. this past Tuesday night, and it is cool outside, I'll tell you. There's a chill in the air. Kind of one of those nights where you might need a sweater or even a lightweight jacket. Anyhow, that was New Edition and Cool It Now here on Late Night Flashbacks on RDV Radio, your music, your memories. And Ricky Bell, who not only was a vocalist with New Edition, but was also a vocalist with Belle Biv DeVoe. He turned 59 last, actually, back on Friday, September the 18th. So Ricky Bell just recently celebrated his birthday. Also, Patrice Rushen and a one-hit wonder from back in the 80s and Forget Me Nots. And matter of fact, it is Patrice Rushen's birthday coming up. Well, actually, it's coming up next Wednesday, September the 30th, and she will turn 72 years old. And Duncan Cheek, remembering the late Duncan Cheek, who had just recently passed away at the age of 56, with his one-hit wonder for our Let's Take a Yacht Rock Cruise song, Barely Breathing. It's coming up on 12:52, 8 minutes from the hour of 1 a.m. with Mark After Dark here on Late Night Flashbacks. And coming up, it's the tailgate block party set, getting you ready for that big weekend of football, although the Eagles don't play until Monday night when they travel to Chicago to take on the Bears on Monday Night Football. But there's still plenty of NFL games this weekend, certainly plenty of college football, including Temple taking on Army at the Link later on this afternoon at 4 o'clock. Let's see. Penn's in action against Lehigh on Saturday. Also, Princeton versus Albany. Penn State opens up Big Ten play against Wisconsin on Saturday. Villanova will host Colgate. And the Delaware Valley Aggies will host Eastern in Doylestown on Saturday. And, of course, you got all the high school football games, including the big one at War Memorial Field in Doylestown later on tonight. CB West hosts North Penn. So that could have a lot of implications as far as the race for the Suburban One League Patriot Division title. So we'll see what happens there on later on tonight. Also got a classic TV theme song for you as well. But first, the Bucks County Free Library presents From the South Bronx to Sesame Street, an evening with Sonia Manzano on Saturday, November 14th at 7 p.m., best known for playing Maria on 44 seasons of Sesame Street and creating PBS Kids, Alma's Way. Miss Manzano will be discussing her memoir, Becoming Maria, Love and Chaos in the South Bronx. Miss Manzano will share the personal tale of the struggles she faced growing up in a poor Puerto Rican family to eventually becoming one of the most influential Latinas in television. This poignant and inspirational story is told with Miss Manzano's signature wit, making this a memorable presentation for parents and children alike. Registration is required to register to register or to learn more about this presentation. Please visit BucksLIB.org. Again, that's BucksLIB.org. That's another note from the RDV Community Bulletin Board. More great music coming up right after this.
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Your music, your memories. And it's Mark After Dark with you here with you each and every late Thursday night, early Friday morning from midnight to 2, playing the songs that you remember but certainly not forgotten. Coming to you live and local from the Todd H. Allen Broadcast Studios here in downtown Hatboro. And studio number is 215-674-8002. You can also listen online at WRDV.org, and you can also tell your smart speaker to play WRDV as well. And just finished up with this week's tailgate block party set, getting ready for that big weekend of football. But, you know, the Eagles are not playing on Sunday. They're playing on Monday night in Chicago against the Bears, as the Eagles, of course, coming off that big come-from-behind win over the Tennessee Titans, will look to make it 3-0 on Monday night. And of course, we'll talk more about it on Sports Page on the Saturday night at 10. So we just heard from No Mercy and Where Do You Go? And Marty Cintron, who is a singer and also plays guitar for the group, yesterday, Thursday, September 24th, he turned 55 years old. And also, we heard from Los Lobos in their version of Summertime Blues, and Cesar Rosas, who's a singer and also plays guitar for the group. Tomorrow, Saturday, September 26th, he will turn 72 years old. And started the tailgate block party set with The Whispers. And It's a Love Thing. And Wall Scott, who's a member of the group, Wednesday, September 23rd, he celebrated his 83rd birthday. By the way, if you were listening to Primetime 70s, 80s, and More with Chris Burton on Wednesday night, of course, he had as his guest DJ Kara Cottalise, who's a former professor at Bucks County Community College. And I know Chris knows Kara very well, and I know Chris told you the whole story with Kara. But I do want to mention one thing. I actually did have Kara for one class at Bucks. It was it was a cable TV production. Yeah, so I actually had one class with Kara. Yeah, she's a great professor. I majored in communications at Bucks, and most of the communication courses I took, I had Wendy Miller, and she was another great professor at Bucks. So yeah, I enjoyed my time there. Of course, getting my experience there at the college radio station. Well, college radio station that didn't actually go out over the airways, as this primarily went out over the airways in the cafeteria for students to enjoy, you know, some of the great music played over there while they were having lunch, or maybe morning breakfast, or just listening to music while maybe getting in some study time. So let's get to our classic TV theme song, and for the next few shows for the classic TV theme song, we're going to feature Mike Post, who is a very well-known TV composer. He composed many TV shows, and his birthday is coming up next Tuesday, September 29th. He will turn 82, and the first one we'll feature this week was a show back from the 80s. It was one of the top TV theme songs that I thoroughly enjoyed, and I actually still do to this day. And here is the theme song from Mike Post, the theme song from Hill Street Blues, right here on Late Night Flashbacks.

0: The Things We Do for Love, as sung by 10cc right here on Late Night Flashbacks here on RDV Radio, I should say. It's the station for your music and your memories. And speaking of 10cc, Paul Burgess, who plays the drums for the group, he will turn 76 next Monday, September the 28th. And then before that, we heard from Jerry and the Pacemakers, and It's Just Because. And speaking of Jerry and the Pacemakers, Jerry Marsden, who's a vocalist and also a bassist with the group. Let's see. His birthday in heaven was Thursday, September 24th, and he would have turned 84 this year. He passed away back on January 3rd of 2021. And then we also heard from the song from the TV show, the theme song, that is, Hill Street Blues, as composed by Mike Post, who will be celebrating his 82nd birthday next Tuesday, September 29th. And I'll feature another next Thursday night. I'll feature another TV show that Mike Post also composed as well. Yeah, there were several of them, so we'll do that for the next few classic TV theme song features. 23 minutes past the hour, 1 a.m. with Mark After Dark here on Late Night Flashbacks. Coming up next, we will hear something from Johnny Mathis. He's got an upcoming birthday next Wednesday, September 30th. He will turn 91. And then coming up at the 1:30, around 1:30, we will open up the Rewind Vault. And this week, songs that were number one on Labor Day back in the 70s. So that you're going to want to hang around for. So, yeah, don't touch that dial. We've got more great music still to come right up until 2 a.m. But first, come enjoy a celebration of quilting at the Newtown Quilters Guild Biennial Quilt Show. And that's taking place on Saturday and Sunday, November 14th and 15th, from 10 a.m. to 4 p.m. at the Newtown Middle School. 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That's another note from URTV, Community Bulletin Board. 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

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Your music, your memories. And we just started the Rewind Vault this week, featuring songs that were number one on Labor Day back in the 1970s, according to the Billboard Hot 100. And we started that off with Paul and Linda McCartney and Uncle Albert and Admiral Halsey. And Linda McCartney's birthday in heaven was yesterday, Thursday, September 24th. If she were still around, she would have turned 85 this year. She passed away back on April 17th of 1998. And before we started the Rewind Vault, we had Johnny Mathis, a song that he was best known for, Chances Are. And he turns 91 next Wednesday, September the 30th. I'm Mark After Dark. It's 1:37, 23 minutes from the hour of 2 a.m. So, yeah, we're going to finish the show with the Rewind Vault. Again, these are songs that were number one back in the some of your favorite songs that were number one back in the 70s, according to the Billboard Hot 100. And here's another one. This was number one on Labor Day back in 1974. It's Paul Anka and You're Having My Baby.

0: Late Night Flashbacks on RTV Radio. Your music, your memories. Wrapping up the Rewind Vault for this week. KC and the Sunshine Band and Get Down Tonight. That was number one on Labor Day back in 1975. Number one back in 1976. The Bee Gees and You Should Be Dancing. Frankie Valli and Grease. Of course, from the Grease movie soundtrack. Number one on Labor Day back in 1978. Paul Anka. And You're Having My Baby. And that was number one back in 1974 on Labor Day, according to the Billboard Hot 100. And, of course, way back then, Paul and Linda McCartney and Uncle Albert, Admiral Halsey, number one back on Labor Day in 1971. 1:51, 9 minutes from the hour, 2 a.m., with Mark After Dark. And, by the way, the other songs that were number one on Labor Day back in the 70s, War, as sung by Edwin Starr, number one on Labor Day in 1970. Gilbert O'Sullivan, Alone Again Naturally, that was number one on Labor Day back in 1972. And Stories, Brother Louie, number one on Labor Day back in 1973. And the next, My Sharona, was number one on Labor Day back in 1979. And, of course, not only you got football this weekend, well, you got the final weekend of baseball. The Phillies start a three-game series against the Tampa Bay Rays at Citizens Bank Park later on tonight. Phillies lost 2 out of 3 to the Milwaukee Brewers, including the Thursday night game by a score of 5-1. And right now they are fighting for a wild card spot. Of course, the Lampreys clinched the NL East. Right now, just to update you, San Diego beat the Dodgers tonight 4-2. So right now it is the Padres in the top wild card spot in the National League, followed by the Cubs in the number 2 wild card spot. So Padres and the Cubs have clinched 2 wild card spots. That leaves the Phillies and the Arizona Diamondbacks battling for that one final wild card spot. Right now, the Phillies are in the number 3 wild card position, 2 games ahead of the Arizona Diamondbacks. So, and the Diamondbacks are at San Diego this weekend. So, right now, the Phillies' magic numbers to clinch a playoff spot is still at 2. More on Sports Page Saturday night at 10 o'clock. The Museum of Music Technology in Harleysville is proud to announce its latest exhibition, Instruments That Talk Back, celebrating the legacy of Don Buchla, running through April 17th, 2027. This exhibition honors one of electronic music's most visionary inventors by offering rare public access to Buchla's groundbreaking instruments, along with a schedule of performances, lectures, and workshops from a multi-generational roster of artists, engineers, and collaborators who worked alongside Buchla throughout his 5-decade career. Because visitors get exclusive access to interact directly with these instruments, this exhibit is only open on specific event dates or by booking a guided tour. All tours must be booked in advance. The Museum of Music Technology is located at 45 Mainland Road in Harleysville. To learn more about the exhibition, see the schedule of events, or book your tour of the museum, go to themmt.org. That's themmt.org. And that's another note from the RTV Community Bulletin Board. Back to wrap up the show right after this.
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That will wrap it up for this week's edition of Late Night Flashbacks. I thank you so much for listening, as always, and you're invited to come on back again next Thursday night at midnight for more great music that brings back great memories. Yep, the songs that you remember but not forgotten. Speaking of your music, your memories, coming up next, that's what we got for your overnight entertainment. And then Connie Gale will be with you later on this morning at 8 a.m. for more Your Music and Your Memories from the Friday Morning Canteen from 8 a.m. to noon. Oh, yes, Connie's got a great menu of songs, along with her continental breakfast of coffee, donuts, and her love, luck, and lollipops. Oh, wait a second. Connie added something else to the canteen. See, you never know with Connie. Never know what kind of surprises she's going to come up with. She added ice cream soda. That's right, to fit our new daytime format. That's right. Of course, we expanded our daytime format to not just include the big band and swing, but also your favorites from the 50s, 60s, and even a sprinkle of the 70s. So, yeah, make sure you tune in Monday through Friday, 8 a.m. to 6 p.m. for the new daytime sound of RDV Radio. And Connie Gale, of course, will be with you in about 6 hours from now at 8 a.m. Hope everybody has a great upcoming weekend. Remember not to be out there drinking and driving. Please drive safely and responsibly. And I'll be back, let's see, Saturday night from 7 to 10 when I once again fill in for Rick Michael at the Record Hop. And then I will immediately afterwards attend join Al Thompson and Rock Hoffman for Sports Page. So until we meet again, Mark After Dark says take care and be safe. Good night and good morning. Take care, everyone.

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This is Connie Gale, Executive Director of the RDV Radio Network. Beginning Monday, September the 14th, our daytime format is expanding the timeline of songs that became part of the musical tapestry of your lives. In addition to hearing your favorite big band and swing tunes like... And... You will also hear songs from the 50s. The 60s. And a sprinkle of the 70s. And shout-outs are returning to RDV Radio. And for our listeners who love to participate in many shows, and we love hearing from you, a daytime shout-out and a nighttime shout-out. 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

both day and night. Never grumbles or fusses, always treats me right. 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

And good morning. Welcome to the canteen. Connie Gill here with the music menu of songs from days gone by, but not forgotten, here at WRDV, WLBS, and WTHA-FM. And we are streaming live, WRDV.org, right from the Todd Allen studio in Hatboro, Pennsylvania. Good morning, canteen listeners. Big over-the-air hug to all of you this morning on September the 25th, 2026. And, yeah, a little cloudy, little windy, and I think I'm a little thankful not to be down the shore this weekend. I don't know. The reports going on for down the shore isn't all that great, but it is what it is. And I hope you all had a great week and your Friday morning is off to a good start. And we'll be together till 12 noon, keeping you company for whatever you planned on this Friday morning. And then Vic Miles is in with the 12 o'clock jump. And how do you like your eggs in the morning? Helen O'Connell and Dean Martin open up the canteen. Glenn Miller and his orchestra, Moonlight Serenade, followed by Dear Kate Smith's God Bless America. And so now the coffee and donuts and ice cream sodas are served. And yes, our format has changed. So we're wrapping up the second week. And my goal is to blend top songs of big band, 50s, 60s, 70s, for your listening pleasure. And I just want to take a few minutes, not 20 like I did before, somebody mentioned. I have read all the comments and criticisms so far. Thank you for your input, and everything has been taken under advisement. We are in a learning curve right now, you know, obviously, and please remember, we are a 501c3 nonprofit, all volunteer organization. Some of the DJs came from biggity big radio backgrounds, others did not. They came straight from your neighborhoods, and they were trained from the very beginning with no experience, because that is the mission of Bucksmont Educational Radio Association for the past 50 years. And we are trying to increase our terrestrial radio listening audience. Of course, our streaming for those who are not around the corner, but throughout the country and around the world, but mainly terrestrial. The old-fashioned way, because we're an old-fashioned statement. 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We are not trying to compete with Sirius. We never claim to be competing with Sirius. And so that's that. So please bear with us. Some of us are on a learning curve, and we all are doing our best to make you happy. But if you're not, you know, keep the emails coming, info@wrdv.org. My assistant forwards them all to me, and I do read them all and take them all under advisement, and thank you for your input. All right, so again, coffee and donuts and now ice cream sodas are served, since we have expanded our format during daytime, and we'll get things rolling, but we're going to get things rolling with some traditional big band and swing. 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

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When you put that down in writing, if matrimony is your aim, autograph.

0: Tony Pastor, put that down in writing. Helen Forrest, A Table in a Corner. And Lady Be Good with Gene Krupa, all backed up by Artie Shaw and his orchestra, one of the great clarinet players from the big band and swing era. 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

0: Hello, I'm Mr. Ed.
1: A horse is a horse, of course, of course. And no one can talk to a horse, of course. That is, of course, unless the horse is the famous Mr. Ed. Go right to the source and ask the horse. He'll give you the answer that you endorse. He's always on a steady course. Talk to Mr. Ed. People yakety-yak the streak and waste your time a day. But Mr. Ed will never speak unless he has something to say. A horse is a horse, of course, of course. And this one will talk to his voice, his horse. You never heard of a talking horse? Well, listen to this.
2: I am Mr. Ed.
3: Remember that show? I love that show. I always wondered how they got the horse to move his mouth the way they did. But I loved it. I don't know. Did anybody out there have a Mr. Ed talking puppet? I did. It just was so much fun. Mr. Ed, TV show from Blast from the Past, Blast from a lot of our past, Jay Livingston. Johnny Mathis, wonderful, wonderful. The Andrews Sisters, I'll Be With You in Apple Blossom Time. Bobby Freeman sang Do You Want to Dance? Thurston Harris, Little Bitty Pretty One. And we started out with the Toys Attack.

0: Alan O'Connell singing very iconic big band swing song, Green Eyes, and doing solo this time with Jimmy Dorsey and his orchestra. Before that, Bobby Helms, Special Angels, The Coasters with Yakety Yak, and we started out with Millie Small, My Boy Lollipop. Just a popular tune. I remember that. Brings back some good memories. Yeah, My Boy Lollipop. All right, from the RDV Community Bulletin Board, the Rotary Club of Newtown will be partnering once again with Pedals for Progress for its 24th consecutive bicycle and sewing machine collection taking place on Friday, October the 17th. Those looking to donate their bicycles, gathering dust in the garage, or their portable sewing machines tucked away in a closet are welcome to drop them off at the Old Church of St. Andrew parking lot at 135 South Sycamore Street in Newtown between 9 a.m. and 12 noon. Each bike and sewing machine donated is recycled to partner organizations around the world to provide transportation and vocational training to communities in need. Donated bicycles and sewing machines must be in must be in working or repairable condition. And for more information about the collection, you can contact the club at newtown.rotary.pa@gmail.com or give them a call at 215-275-4925. That's 215-275-4925. And the music here at Connie's Canteen on RD Radio will continue after these messages.
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The RDV Radio Network. This portion of our programming day is underwritten by Protect Our Youth from Steroids, also known as POISE, a registered 501c3 nonprofit organization dedicated to exposing individuals and organizations that promote and glorify steroid use to our youth. POISE has assisted in getting legislation passed at the state and federal level, which has successfully helped push back those promoting steroid use. Protect Our Youth from Steroids is an official endorser of the Rodchenkov Anti-Doping Act that is now a federal law. And POISE founder Al Thompson has given presentations on the dangers and promotion of steroid use to over 12,000 high school student athletes and other groups around the country free of charge. To learn how you can help or to ask about having Al Thompson speak at your school or group, email protectouryouthfromsteroids@aol.com or visit their website, poise.org. RDVFM thanks POISE, Protect Our Youth from Steroids, for supporting community radio in the Delaware Valley.

0: Judy Garland, a voice that will always live on. Just a powerful, as they call them Broadway belters, that type of voice. A medley of You Made Me Love You, For Me and My Gal, The Boy Next Door, and she ended off with the Trolley Song. Before that, Kay Kaiser and Chorus, Who Wouldn't Love You, Party Doll by Buddy Knox, Loving Arms, Dobie Gray, and Somewhere, Len Barry. Just a lovely tune taken from West Side Story. And we started off with Ella Fitzgerald, Double Spin of Ella. She started off with Putting on the Ritz, followed by You Do Something to Me. And it is 9:19 on this Friday morning, September 25th, 2026. I'm Connie Gill, and you're listening to Connie's Canteen here on RDV Radio, playing a little bit of this, that, and something else to keep you company on this Friday morning, along with the virtual coffee and donuts and ice cream sodas. Top big band, 50s, 60s, and 70s. Blending in a little bit of everything for your to keep you company. All right, let's see what's going on in the RDV Community Bulletin Board area. The 2026 Collegeville Halloween Festival and Parade is coming up on Wednesday, October the 28th. Join the festivities before the parade at Collegeville Community Park from 4 to 6 p.m. for music, inflatables, and other kid-friendly entertainment. Feel free to come in your Halloween costume and take part in the costume contest at 6 p.m. The parade will begin at 6:30 p.m. and depart from Schrader's Service Station. Watch as it travels down Main Street to West 3rd Avenue, turns right, and ends at the Collegeville Station parking lot for the parade after party with food, drinks, and entertainment up through 9 p.m. that evening. For more information on the festivities, please visit collegevilledevelopment.org.
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0: 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This is Connie Gale, Executive Director of the RDV Radio Network. 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In addition to hearing your favorite big band and swing tunes like... And...
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0: Connie Francis Double Spin here at Connie's Canteen on RD Radio. RDV Radio. I forgot the V. Stupid Cupid we just heard. And then before that, Where the Boys Are. Double Spin of Connie Francis here on RDV Radio. Connie's Canteen. And then a double spin of Neil Diamond. Started out with Sweet Caroline, sending that out to my boss, Charlie. It's one of his favorites. And Shiloh. Just two wonderful tunes. I know I got emails on him, too. But that's what makes chocolate and vanilla, you know, with this music. People like it, people don't. You have your favorite singers and you don't. Bada bing, bada boom. Jersey Bounce, Benny Goodman and his orchestra. This Time in Ring, Gary Lewis and the Playboys. Two Lovers by Mary Wells and Michael, the CODs. And we started out with an orchestra version of the Patty Duke theme. But they're cousins, yep, identical cousins. Very cute show. A lot of good, wholesome shows back then. And a lot of them had messages. You know, good messages. Nowadays, I don't know. I guess that's why all these nostalgic TV shows are still alive and well after 30, 40, 50, 60, some years. Yeah. Good stuff never goes away. From the RDV Community Bulletin Board, Graham Park presents Spirits and Specters, Haunted Bucks County on Friday, October 23rd from 7 to 10 p.m. Join medium and author Laurel Hull for a Halloween cocktail hour featuring appetizers and spooky live chamber music and hear about the haunted lore of Bucks County's ghosts. Admission is charged. 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And again, Graham, not G-R-A-M. Graham is spelled G-R-A-E. M-E. Music will continue here at Connie's Canteen on RDV Radio. Joni James at 10.
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Joni James at 10 here at Connie's Canteen on RDV Radio. She started out with Let There Be Love, followed by You Belong to Me. Joni James at 10, the Canteen's most requested female artist when I first started out in 2018. And that's why we have this segment, and I got a lot of feedback and still tuning in to hear her, so she's sticking around, kids. She's sticking around. And then before the top of the hour, Sugar Shack, Jimmy Gelmer. Didn't quite like that particular cut, but it was a surprise. And then To Know Him is to Love Him, the Teddy Bears. What a sweet little song. All right, coming up next, ready to twist a little with a little bit of peppermint. Here at RDV Radio.

0: Frank Sinatra, More Than You Know, and before that, The Song Is You. Leslie Gore, Maybe I Know, and Ella Mae Morse with Freddie Slack and his orchestra, Cow Cow Boogie, and we started off with Peppermint Twist, Joey G. 10:21 on this Friday morning, September 25th, 2025. I'm Connie Gill. 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Is bingo your game? 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
1: 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AAA is usually seen in male smokers over the age of 60. 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

0: heaven is the life for me. 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
1: New York is where I'd rather stay. 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Darling, I love you, but give me Park Avenue.

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0: Leslie Gore, You Don't Own Me. Before that, the Shoop Shoop song, yeah, it's in his kiss, Betty Everett. Ragdoll, one of my favorites, The Four Seasons. And Sway, that version was by Rosemary Clooney. And Everybody Loves Somebody, Dean Martin. And Harry James and his orchestra, Sleepy Lagoon. I Told Every Little Star by Linda Scott. And Till by the Angels. Paper Tiger. And that was sung by Sue Thompson. And we started off with another TV theme, Green Acres television theme, Eddie Albert and Ava Gabor. And I don't know if any of you remember that. It's still playing. You know, if you have a certain, it's not cable. It's another form of watching TV. They're all on there. They're all on the channel. They just replay them and replay them and replay them because people like them, and not going away. All right, from the RDV Community Bulletin Board, you are invited to a spooky Halloween bingo party taking place on Saturday, October 17th, sponsored by the Sons of Italy, Lodge 2787. That is Lodge 2787 at DePazzi Hall, which is located at 712 Montrose Street in South Philly. Montrose is Montrose Street in South Philadelphia. Doors open at 1 p.m. and bingo begins at 2 p.m. Highlights include a total package fee of $35 along with a food buffet, basket raffle, and a 50-50 drawing. For more information, please call 267-582-1685. That is 267-582-1685.
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They're open Monday through Saturday from 5 a.m. to 8 p.m. and Sunday from 6 a.m. to 7 p.m. They feature dozens of varieties of donuts, including filled, rings, and crullers, along with their Yumsters donut holes. They also carry coffee rolls, monster donuts, and their Big Kahuna, a donut that can feed 10 people. Bagels and breakfast sandwiches are also available. 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

0: Stevie Wonder, Blowing in the Wind. Love, love, love, love that arrangement. Oh, he does such a good job with that. Blowing in the Wind. Before that, High Heel Sneakers, Tommy Tucker. Suspicion, Terry Stafford. Little Anthony and the Imperials sang Going Out of My Head. And Come On and Swim, Bobby Freeman. You know, a little cold now, but yeah. The Polar, what do they call them? Polar Bears? Polar Bear Club? It's good weather for them. And Where Did Our Love Go? The Supremes. Little Richard sang Tutti Frutti. The Velvets, Needle in a Haystack. And we started out with the Dream Lovers. You Gave Me Somebody to Love. Oh, great song. From the RDV Radio Community Bulletin Board, the second annual Building Bridges with Hope fundraising dinner will be held on Thursday, October the 29th from 6 to 10 p.m. at the Sandy Run Country Club, which is located at 200 East Valley Green Road in Orland, Pennsylvania. The organization raises funds in support of the homeless, providing food, clothing, and identifying job opportunities for them. Tickets are now on sale at $100 each. There will be a cash bar, a 50-50 raffle, a live DJ, and WRDV's own Paul Big Bear will sing during the festivities. For more information, please contact VP Bob Salerno at 267-446-2519. That's 267-446-2519, or by email at buildingbridgeswithhope@gmail.com. I'm Connie Gill, and you're listening to Connie's Canteen here on RDV Radio. Good morning, Canteen listeners. Big over-the-air hug to you. So glad you tuned in this morning. Music will continue right after this.
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Helen Forrest, what a lovely voice. She's one of my favorite big band and swing gals. I had the craziest dream. Before that, my guy, Mary Wells, Johnny Get Angry, Joni Summers, and we started out with, oh, Days of Blavitt, one of my favorites, La La Cobras.

0: Tex Benegi and the Modernaires Jukebox Saturday Night, a good big band classic from the past. The Drifter, Sweet for My Sweets, Monkees, Hey Hey, We're the Monkees. Shirley Ellis sang the Nitty Gritty, and we heard Lonely Nights by the Hearts. 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And I'll wrap things up right after this.
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4: 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Stay tuned for Vic Miles with the 12 o'clock jump. I'm Connie Gill. Thank you for tuning in. It has been a pleasure spending this Friday morning with you. Have a wonderful rest of the day. And as our gal Sally Starr always wished us, love, luck, and lollipops. 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
1: Hello, Delaware Valley, and all over the world, on WRDV.org, and all across Bensalem, and Bristol, and Berlin, and Philadelphia, and Lansdale, and Warminster, and Hatboro. We're coming at you live from Hatboro, Pennsylvania. Got a couple minutes after 12 o'clock, we're going to give you the best of about 4 or 5 decades of music from the 30s, 40s, 50s, 60s, and even the 70s. Oh, yeah. And I was looking at all the different themes for today. We got that big early nor'easter coming up the coastline, affecting our listeners in North Carolina, Virginia Beaches, Maryland, Delaware, New Jersey, New York, and Connecticut, Rhode Island, and even Massachusetts. Slow mover, too. So maybe you're homebound listening on the internet, on our stream. We got two of them to choose from. So we got some September songs. I think I'm going to give preference to some September songs, since this is the last scheduled show of mine on September. Next week it'll be October. And I have a ton of autumn songs, but we'll save some of those. But we'll slip in a few of those. And as we scan across those 5 decades, I have some original versions of songs that became hits by other artists later in the 50s and 60s. And in particular, two slow Elvis ballads that were number one and published or recorded a long time ago. One was recorded first in 1927, and he took it to number one in 1960. And another one was published in 1861 and sung by soldiers on both sides in the Civil War, the war between the states, singing along campfires and so forth. So let's kick things off with Mitch Miller. Oh, yeah.

One small one, some as big as your head. Give him a twist, a flick of the wrist, that's what the showman said. I've got a lovely bunch of coconuts. Every ball you throw will make me rich.

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0: Keeps raining all the time. That's Pookie Hudson and the Spaniels. And we started off the set with Mitch Miller and his gang and orchestra and the Terry Tuners. And that was the Mighty Mouse theme used in the Mighty Mouse cartoon series. And that one was from 1958. Of course, Andy Kaufman had a wonderful SNL sketch on that, Saturday Night Live, and Jim Carrey kind of reprised the Andy Kaufman lifestyle and that sketch as well in his 1999 film Man on the Moon. Also, Nichols Braun also did it on Saturday Night Live 2024, basically standing next to a record player playing Mighty Mouse theme. We follow that up with Carol King, It Might As Well Rain Until September, from 1962. And the Tempos and the Happenings, back to back, See You in September. The Tempos peaked at number 23 in 1959, and the Happenings took it all the way up to number 3 in 1966 with their up-tempo rendition. Freddie Martin Orchestra with the Merv Griffin, yes, the TV host himself, I've Got a Lovely Bunch of Coconuts. That was out in 1950, big hit. Danny Kaye also had a good version of it. And two ladies got together and entered a contest on, a radio station in the UK, and they won. They wrote the song Cruisin' Down the River, and we played the Russ Morgan Orchestra with the Skylarks rendition of that. That was from 1949. And two versions of Stormy Weather, since we're dealing with a nor'easter coming up the coast. Had Ethel Waters, an early version back from the 30s, and then the Spaniels wrapped it up from 1958. Pookie Hudson on lead there. From our community bulletin board, the Huntington Valley, presenter Helen McKenna brings Edgar Allan Poe's ghost to life at Huntington Valley Library on Thursday, October 29th at 7 p.m. Learn about Poe's achievements and hear some of his most famous works recited from memory. You may count on recitations of The Raven, The Bells, and Annabelle Lee, and a couple of his tales of terror like Cask of Amontillado. This program is intended for both teens and adults. Huntington Valley is located at 625 Red Lion Road in Huntington Valley, Pennsylvania. 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We'll be right back right after this message.
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Twin Spin there. Twin Spin versions by Bing Crosby and the Skyliners. Now, we started off the set with Dinah Washington, going back to 1961 for that one, and she was backed by the Nat Goodman Orchestra. September in the Rain. It was written by Harry Warren and Al Dubin. Published in 1937. Introduced by James Melton in the film Melody for Two. And there were three charted versions that year in 1937. Guy Lombardo, James Melton, and the Rhythm Wreckers. And I do have a copy of that. It's a little bit scratchy with the vocal by Pauline Byron. Maybe we'll play that. And spent 5 weeks atop the popular Your Hit Parade. That was their survey at the time, during the spring of 1937, and otherwise on the charts, number 16 on Music Vendor, number 19 on Cashbox, and number 23 on Billboard. And it was a bigger hit on the R&B charts. And then we played the Shep Fields and his Rippling Rhythm Orchestra rendition from 1937. That was one of the three biggies. And it was interpreted as a more up-tempo

That peaked at number 8 on the charts. And then we had two versions of Pennies from Heaven. We had Bing Crosby from 1936 and the Skylighters from Pittsburgh, PA. And their 1960 rendition of Pennies from Heaven. Going out to Teresa, listening in South Philly, enjoying the music today. She also liked Cruising Down the River that we played earlier. Yeah. A little bit of Earl Grant there and some Miserloo. And today is the fourth day of summer, fourth full day. It actually started, Tuesday evening? And so we got a lot of autumn songs, and I want to save some of them for the rest of the year. But there is one I want to give you a little story about. This was originally a French song, a French vocal. And Roger Williams took it up to number 1 with the Big Monster instrumental rendition of it. Let's hear it now.

12:52, 8 minutes before 1 o'clock. And this program note, there'll be no stock market report today at 1 or at 5:30 from Jeff Kane. Tune in on Monday for those reports. And what we just heard, we started off with Roger Williams and his instrumental big hit version of Autumn Leaves from 1955. And followed that up with Nat King Cole and his vocal rendition, Autumn Leaves from 1953. The actual song was called The Dead Leaves, or Les Feuilles Mortes, by Yves Montand. And that was out in 1949.

0: And from our community bulletin board, the Abington Township Public Library invites you to Sundays on Monday. 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And we'll be right back, right after these messages.
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trying to save the man. I'm trying to save the man. 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I'm one of gazookas which hates all the lookers. 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So keep good behavior, that's your one lifesaver with Popeye.

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0: 21 minutes after 1 o'clock here in the second hour of the 12 o'clock jump. And we started off the set with a little bit of Popeye, a Sailor Man, followed by Save It For Me by Frankie Valli and the Four Seasons from 1964. And that was followed by Neil Sedaka and Breaking Up Is Hard to Do from 1962. Big hit for him. And a local girl from Lansdale Catholic, Little Peggy March, I Will Follow Him, from 1963. She had a string of some top 10 hits, and then she moved on to Germany and had a whole bunch of hits there for many decades. The Mystics, Hushabye, from 1959. The Chiffons, I Have a Boyfriend. I love that. The intro to that song is really great. Fats Domino, Blueberry Hill, and that's the corrected version. If you ever read when they were doing the master recording, somebody bumped against a reel-to-reel, I think, that was recording, and there was a little bit of a wow, you know, on one of the voices, and I guess at the time they didn't have the technology to fix that, and they just went with it, and they published, you know, thousands of singles that way. And then somebody figured out, well, why don't we just take the same verse that he sings slightly differently, a different word elsewhere in the song, and put it in its place. And so that became the corrected version. So anyway, it's like people would say, do not adjust your set. There's nothing wrong with your radio. From 1962, the Shirelles had Soldier Boy, and we just wrapped it up again with a number from 1962, Jimmy Clanton and Venus in Blue Jeans. From our community bulletin board, the Greater Plymouth Community Center, in tandem with Universal Rackets, will be offering indoor pickleball classes for adults 18 and older every Saturday this fall from October 24th through November 21st. Those looking to stay active and meet new friends are welcome to join clinics based on their knowledge of the sport. Each Saturday, beginner and intermediate lessons will be offered from 9 a.m. to 10:30 a.m. and an intermediate and up classes will be offered from 10:30 a.m. to 12 o'clock p.m. Lesson slots are limited. 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We'll be right back right after these messages. 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

7:48 here in the second hour of the 12 o'clock jump. And what we just heard, we had a couple versions of Sealed with a Kiss. We started off with the Crests. Johnny Maestro, lead singer with the Crests on 16 Candles. He was also lead singer on the Brooklyn Bridge. The Worst That Could Happen. Girl, I Heard You Getting Married. Yeah. Percy Faith after that from 1960. Instrumentally, theme from A Summer Place. And then vocally, we had the Letterman, theme from A Summer Place. And then after a little break there, we had, and that was from 1965. After that, we had the Letterman again, Sweet September. Great tune about this month. And Tony Bennett, Maybe September. And that was from the film, The Oscar, 1966 for that one. And we had Jimmy Durante in there, September song. I think that was around 1964. Had some great songs in there. Of course, Sleepless in Seattle, they did the closing Make Someone Happy with Jimmy Durante. And then we had the Letterman and Brian Hyland, Sealed with a Kiss. And Brian Hyland was from 1962. In the background, we got the Rockin' Rebels. And I remember I have the album. I think Tom Shannon, I think, was the DJ that he was on WNDR in Syracuse, and he wrote the liner notes on that. Then he later moved on to bigger stations, bigger and stronger signals. All right. We're coming up on our little break here. Let's see what I got. Hang on. I remember Joey Reynolds, they had a whole song going this on the Joey Reynolds Show. Remember when he came back to FIL? He was on Wibbage for a while. Everybody used to listen to him at WKBW back in the day. And, all right, so the Bucks Art Small Works Exhibit is available to view now through November 16th. The exhibit is on display at the Art Walk of Penn Medicine Doylestown Hospital, 595 West State Street. For additional information, contact bucksarts.org/small-works-show-2026. So that's from the Doylestown Bucks Art Small Works exhibit. From our community bulletin board. All right, got a couple messages coming up, and we'll be right back with some more great music. So

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1: Who says vaping isn't addictive? 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

0: Hang on. Getting ready to take off. Ready to blast off. 5, 4, 3, 2, 1. Lift off. Well, we just played a whole bunch of songs. From 1960, we started off the set with the Safaris, not the Surfaris, which did wipe out. These are the Safaris. From 1960, Image of a Girl. And then from 1963, we had the Beach Boys, Little Surfer Girl. I think that was the flip side of Little Deuce Coupe, if I'm not mistaken. 1962, You Belong to Me by the Duprees. And 1961, the Everly Brothers, All I Have to Do is Dream. 1963, Ruby and the Romantics, Our Day Will Come. 1958, The Elegants sang Little Star. And from 1962, Marcy Blaine sang I Wanna Be Bobby's Girl. And then we had The Cascades, one of my favorites from 1963, The Rhythm of the Rain. And then we follow that up with Tommy Rowe from 1962, Sheila. And kind of following the same beat from 1957, we had Buddy Holly and Peggy Sue. It's kind of a rapid drumming there. And the flip side of Jimmy Mac, I believe it was, by Martha and the Vandellas from 1967. It was Third Finger Left Hand. It got a lot of airplay here in Philadelphia on Wibbage, WIBG, and on the R&B stations, WHAT and WDAS. And a lot of the other jocks that were on Wi-Fi, like Ron Diamond or who was the guy in WNAR? Super Lou Seraphine. And there were several others, too, man. Ultra T probably played it as well. Ultra T is our own Ted Taylor. Well, from our community bulletin board, Schwanksville, Montgomery County will officially open Sunrise Mill to the public on Saturday, October 17th, with a ribbon-cutting ceremony and fall festival to celebrate the restoration of one of the country's most significant historic sites, from a grist mill to a residency and workshop. Sunrise Mill has served many purposes during its more than 250-year history and will now welcome visitors as a permanent public destination where guests can explore the people, industries, and innovations that helped shape Montgomery County. The grand opening begins with a ribbon-cutting ceremony at 10 a.m., followed by a public fall festival from 11 a.m. to 2 p.m., featuring self-guided mill tours, live music, food trucks, and family-friendly activities. Sunrise Mill is located at 3431 Knifer Road in Schwanksville. For more information about Sunrise Mill and the grand opening, please visit MontgomeryCountyPA.gov. And that's where the song ended. And that was kind of produced by, Telstar from the by the Tornadoes. Big number one instrumental over there, and I think it was number two over here on the stateside. And Joe Meek was the guy that kind of produced it. It was an interesting story how that was put together. I think they had a little falling out among members, and Joe Meek had to kind of go in and hook up some sound effects and things like that to finish out the songs. And a little bit in the near the end, that was him doing some multi-track voiceovers with that instrumental. So that was Telstar by the Tornadoes, 1962. All right, we'll be right back right after a couple of messages. Stay tuned.
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back to 1927 for this one, one of the original versions. And then we'll compare it to a 1956 version. Once more.

Gene Austin with an early 1927 rendition of Tonight You Belong to Me. And now let's jump ahead 29 years to 1956. Here's the same song by

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Les Baxter and his orchestra from 1955, Unchained Melody. I'd like to play you the original rendition of that from the motion picture Unchained, out in 1955. And the actor doing the song was a prisoner in the film, and his real name was Todd Duncan. It sounded like this.

So that's from 1955. There were two other big hit versions, one by Al Hibbler and another by Roy Hamilton, both in 1955, along with Les Baxter. And we skip ahead 10 years, and this song by many regard this as the definitive version by Bobby Hatfield of the Righteous Brothers.

Bill Medley with Al Bobby. Bobby Hatfield with Al Bill Medley of the Righteous Brothers. And, man, that was one of the all-time greats. Whenever they do a survey, that one usually comes up somewhere near the top. All right, I want to take you back to 1861. And there were two people that published a song called Aura Lee. And it was a Civil War tune. And soldiers on both sides of the conflict sang it around campfires. And, of course, there was no recording industry back in the 1860s, and there was no radio and no social media or any way you could hear it, so you had to either buy the sheet music and play it yourself or hear it from a friend. So let's play this song because it inspired a number one record by Elvis Presley in 1956, but this is the way the song was originally composed. Burl Ives.

The chairman of the board there from 1966, the September of my years. So going back, we went back to we started off the set with 1927, so we're a little bit outside of our normal range of four decades that we're covering, but Gene Austin, and Tonight You Belong to Me, which is either the original version or one of the original, because there were several versions out in 1927, and then 29 years later, Patience and Prudence. I think they were sisters. Tonight You Belong to Me. And I was kind of during the transition from what later became known as easy listening or adult contemporary or MOR, I think they called it back then, middle of the road. But anyway, that was their rendition of Tonight You Belong to Me. Then 1955, we had several versions. We played Les Baxter Orchestra's Unchained Melody, mostly instrumental, a little bit of vocal chorus there. And then we jumped over to the motion picture Unchained with Todd Duncan, who was a prisoner in the film, and he was singing it, and the other prisoners were just kind of, you know, deep in thought. And jumped ahead 10 years to The Righteous Brothers, and it was just Bobby Hatfield. If you ever saw the Andy Williams special, they asked Bill Medley, how come you didn't sing on that song? And he says, well, I didn't think it was a hit. And actually, when they released, if I recall correctly, the A-side was Hung on You. And it wasn't going anywhere, getting any traction across local radio stations. And somebody flipped it over, and it says, whoa, this is something. So that became the A-side for any re-releases, I guess. Burl Ives, so this was a original.

0: Also, an 1861 composition called Aura Lee, and was also featured in a 1930s movie called Come and Get It, which starred Walter Brennan and also Fanny Farmer. And she was like the saloon singer, and she sang that in the movie. And that's a great version, too. Ed Sullivan had her on 20 years later because she went through some problems. And so the melody of Aura Lee in 1959 became the melody with different lyrics for Elvis Presley in 1956, big number one record with Love Me Tender. And as I mentioned before, we wrapped it up with Frank Sinatra from 1966, The September of My Years. From our community bulletin board, Green Lane Park's last local markets for 2026 will be held on Saturday, October 17th from 8 a.m. to 1 p.m. Gather your friends, family, and loved ones for a delightful day filled with fresh local produce and fruit, baked goods, handcrafted artisan goods, hot coffee, and more. Vendors interested in participating can contact the park's supervisor, Joshua Anishkevitz, at 610-392-3183. Green Lane Park is located at 2144 Snyder Road in Green Lane, Pennsylvania. All right, what else we got? All right, we'll be right back to wrap things up right after this message.
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0: All right, I had a good time today. I hope you enjoyed the music and the contrast. Thank you for all the calls. And Bill from Ardsley called up, liked the music, and likes the contrast between the old and the new, going back to the big band era and then playing a more modern interpretation of the same song. So I enjoyed it, too, and we'll continue on with some more great stuff next week. So don't forget to tune in. And meanwhile, stay tuned, because I always forget to say this. Stay tuned for Fred Carpenter, who's going to strike up the band, coming up next momentarily. Meanwhile, happy trails.

0: 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Their One Flew Over the Cuckoo's Nest runs September 25th through October the 10th. This is the unforgettable story of a mental hospital and its inhabitants. When a brash new inmate arrives, the rigid program of the ward, headed by tyrannical Nurse Ratchet, is thrown up for grabs. In a world where sanity means conformity and following the rules is the only way to survive, One Flew Over the Cuckoo's Nest is a powerful exploration of both the beauty and the danger of being an original. 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
1: Minus three, two,

Hey, Vic. Did you hear about Humpty Dumpty? Had a terrible summer. Yeah, but you know what? He's looking forward to a great fall. And happy fall, you all. And you too, Humpty. Yeah. Hey, we meet again. Fred Carpenter, front and center. About to hammer out the big sounds of the big bands from the gold rate on up to the new baby. They are pumped that we got them amped right on up to 6 p.m. Also highlighted, oh baby, we got the king of swing-a-ding-ding doing his thing each and every hour. Yeah, so come on, jump on board and get hip to the trip as we put the leaming swing machine's rear in high gear. Kicking the swing, slamming the jam. Ladies and gentlemen, let's strike up the band.

Hey, sooner or later, you know, you gotta pay the piper if you want to do the boogaloo. Dig? Yeah, and from 1956, the Whoopee Meister doing dishes. That's right, at the Capitol Tower kitchen sink. Hey, you stick around for the biggest and the best of the very best sounds around. As I don't practice what I don't preach, right here at the RDV Radio Pulpit. Also in our opening mix of the very first Big Power Hour, Lily Wilde with the story of old Rip Van Winkle. Yeah, old Rip. You know, he would have made a fabulous janitor. You got to figure, I mean, he swept for 20 years. You do qualified in. Hey, and also we got amped with the Electro Swing Session Orchestra. Now, there's an orchestra that knows what's. And we blasted off today's show with the Spitfire Band performing our signature theme, S-U-T-B, which goes out to a Y-O-A-U from me. And happy fall, y'all. Yeah, you. The good people in the Del Val. And from sea to shining sea, and let us never forget our great listeners all across the universe on WRDV.org. And welcome on in to this 25th of September's edition of Striking Up the Band. Fred Carpenter at your service this beautiful afternoon, working those big sounds of the big band, spiked with a whole lot of swing-a-ding-ding, baby, from the gold right on up to the news. So glad you're here as we do it to it, right on up to 6 p.m. broadcasting ever so live, loud and clear on the RDV Radio Network. So now it is time once again to unleash those big sounds of the big band. And who better to activate, to stimulate? Here's Cy Zentner doing just that in the cage, center stage of the swing machine. Do it, Cy.

0: the unmistakable signature sounds of Jonah Jones, slowly but surely. And please don't call me Shirley. Hey, also adding up rather mathematically, that is, Joni Summers. There's no such thing as subtraction, baby. And leading off the set, legendary swinger Cy Zentner enjoying one mint julep. Just one mint julep? No such thing. How true. 20 minuets past the downswing Rooney. And this very important note from the RDVFM community bulletin board. Well, brought to you by our friends of the Abington Library. They are having a fall book and plant sale taking place tomorrow. Yes, tomorrow, which is Saturday. At least this year it is. September the 22nd, time from 10 a.m. right on up to 3 p.m. Enjoy used books, native plants, bake sale, yummy, raffle baskets, and a treasure table. Wow. The library is located at 1030 Old York Road right there in beautiful Abington. For more information about the situation, but absolutely no obligation, abingtonfreelibrary.org or pick up the ring-a-ding-ding 215-885-5180. That's tomorrow. Abington Library's Fall Book and Plant Sale. Yes, 10 a.m. right on up to 3 p.m. Hey, don't go anywhere because up next, by request, coming in loud and clear from South Philadelphia. Hey, we're doubling down with a double shot of head bopping, toe tapping, finger snapping. Mr. Bobby Darin making it happen. I'm FC with the SDD facilitating the big sounds of the swing machine, where big band swing is king, and it's only attainable on the RDV Radio Network. And the big beat goes on right after these notable notes.
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0: 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It isn't what I say, but how I say it, and how I look when I do it and say it.
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POISE has assisted in getting legislation passed at the state and federal level, which has successfully helped push back those promoting steroid use. Protect Our Youth from Steroids is an official endorser of the Rodchenkov Anti-Doping Act that is now a federal law. And POISE founder Al Thompson has given presentations on the dangers and promotion of steroid use to over 12,000 high school student athletes and other groups around the country free of charge. To learn how you can help or to ask about having Al Thompson speak at your school or group, email protectouryouthfromsteroids@aol.com or visit their website, poise.org. RDVFM thanks POISE, Protect Our Youth from Steroids, for supporting community radio in the Delaware Valley.

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Yes, it's just like being solid as a rock and getting bolder by the minuet. The big bands truly do rule right here on the Swing Machine. And our highlighted Friday afternoons from 3 to 6. And who better to exemplify the classified in the world-class City Rhythm Orchestra with a little help from Joey DeFrancesco organizing his Hammond B3 on time after time. So be the first with the most all the time. Yes, hey, and happy fall, y'all, once again on this beautiful afternoon. 76 trombones out there on the sidewalks of downtown Happer on this TGIF. Yes, and Fred Carpenter sitting in and behind the big wheel of the Lean Mean Swing Machine with producer director Mr. Microfono. So nice to have you guys and gals on board as we swing it ding ding baby right on up to 6 p.m. on the RDV Radio Network. Yes, up next we got a real treat sitting in the seat of the Swing Machine, and who better to supply the ride than the master of the stride. Here's Neville Dickey on RDV FM.

And from the Count Basie songbook, Sammy Nestico's play-by-play rendering of High Five. Producer, director, Mr. Microfono, give me a high five. Yeah, solid. Yeah, that's what I call solid. Okay, Troop, here's the scoop on The Loop. Michael Feinstein sings and swings with Maynard as they double down on Uptown and leading off our final set of this very first big power hour of Striking Up the Band. The Doctor of Stride, Neville Dickey, If It Ain't Love. Well, call my lawyer, ASAP 2.0, understood. Very, very good. Hey, we got 10 minuets before the top of Rooney. And what do you say we check out some places to go and things to see right here in our community? Ooh, brought to you by the good people up there at the Chalfont Fire Company Auxiliary. Oh, my goodness, they're hosting their annual fall buffet, breakfast, and bake sale. Sunday, September the 27th, time from 8 a.m. right on up to 12 noon. I don't know if I can read this menu without running out the door and getting something to eat. My goodness, check this out. The buffet will offer French toast, sausage, scrambled eggs, oh my goodness, cream dried beef, breakfast, potatoes, and beverages, along with individually priced home baked goodies. Oh, you got to be kidding me. $12? 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You know, they got little tummies, so they really don't eat that much. But all proceeds go to supporting Chalfont Volunteer Fire Company. Yay. The Chalfont Fire Department is located at 301 North Main Street, right up there in beautiful Chalfont. For more information about the situation on the fall buffet, breakfast, and bake sale, ring-a-ding-ding, Diane Teschner at 215-822-3434. No, I don't stutter. It's 215-822-3434. Hey, I'm Fred Carpenter, sitting in and behind the big wheel of the swing machine, where big band swing is king, for another two big action-packed power hours. Kicking the swing, slamming the jam from the goal.

0: 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Now, if that doesn't bumble your bees, well, then this will surely make you weak in the knees. Hey, we're coming back. Now, follow me. Follow me now. This is rather complicated. We got two singers singing about sisters. Not sisters, but two singing sisters singing about sisters. So stick around, brother, because we got them singing together under the white-hot spotlights of the Swing Machine. 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

Yummy. Yummy. Mmm, sounds like she can cook, too. Pasta la vista, baby. Yeah, and from 56, the electrified singer, ring-a-ding-dinger, coming home to the Capitol Tower recording studio with a big bag of tricks. Straight ahead, destination, swing-a-ding-ding, baby, as I don't strike it up with more wild, cool, and swinging big sounds. On the RDB Radio Network. Hey, also in our opening mix of the second big power hour, the ever so familiar sounds of Enoch. That's right, Enoch. Enoch Light and the Command All Stars. They could have danced all night. Also, Carol Emerald following Hook, Line, and Sinker on Completely. Yes, Completely. Hey, and we jump. Started this 4 o'clock hour right here at RDV FM with the mainstream power. Big band, off to the races on Camp Town Swing. Now, one of the most difficult times to win at a racetrack is 12:31. Why, you ask? Well, that is a good question. Why, it's because it's 29-1. Riders up! Now, let's giddy on up out of here. Giddy on, whoa! Wait a second. How'd that horse get in here? How'd that horse get in here? Producer, director, Mr. Microfono. That's what I want to know. Security. Security. And you know what? You better tell housekeeping. Tell housekeeping to bring a shovel and a bucket just in case. Just in case. My goodness gracious. Hey, and a beautiful good afternoon, world. Yes. And how y'all doing on this rather delightful autumn day here in Hatboro, PA, yes, and Fred Carpenter facilitating the narrative with producer-director Mr. Mike Rafona. We want to thank you for letting us be an itsy-bitsy little part of this second big power hour of striking up the band on this Friday afternoon, a delight. Yes, so let's keep this swing machine pumped like a camel with three humps. That's right, three humps. Here is Les Elgart on the FM, around the globe, and on the scene of the swing.

0: The hip is hit and consummated. The big sound of Ernie Fields working out. Wait a minute, working out. You know what? I wonder if being part of the human race counts as working out. You know, and if it does, you know what? As in the running. Oh my goodness! Oh, there she is. She's arrived. She's arrived. She has arrived in the studio. My goodness gracious. Giggles, hello. Good to hear from you, Giggles. And Giggles, got a couple quick questions to ask you. Since you are here, you know, do you have any idea what exercise lazy people do? You don't. Well, they do diddly squat. They do diddly squats. Yeah, diddly squats. And you know what? I was going to do some jump rope this morning for exercise, but I decided to skip it. I decided to skip it. Giggles. You know how to skip rope? I'm sure you do. Okay. Okay. Hey, also breaking a sweat. The sizzling sounds of Julie. Well done, London. Partnering with Quinn the Eskimo. And Giggles, did you hear Quinn the Eskimo? He built a new house using absolutely no nails or no screws. It's true. It really is true. All he used was igloo. All he used was igloo, Giggles. Just igloo. And it worked. It worked. And leading off the set, legendary swinger Les Elgar teaming up with the most happy fellow. And let me tell you, ladies and gentlemen, that fellow is happier than a woodpecker in a lumberyard. You know what, Giggles? I had a job at the lumberyard once, but I got soon bored. I got bored. I got really bored. And then, Giggles, you know what? I like my beer like I like my lumber. 2 by 4 p.m. 4 p.m. That's what I like. That's what I like. 2 by 4 p.m. And now let's lumber, Giggles, let's lumber on over to the RDVFM Community Bulletin Board. This one goes out to all you radio fanatics, like moi and Giggles. Right, Giggles? Aren't you a radio fanatic? You're a radio fanatic, aren't you? Yes, you are. Okay. Interested in radio history? Question mark. Why the Delaware Valley Historic Radio Club? Why they meet the second Tuesday of each and every month, time 7:30 p.m. at the Telford Community Building, location 125 South Hamilton Street, right up there in Telford. For more information about this situation, go online at www.dvhrc.com for more information about that situation, about radio. Right, Giggles? Radio. And, you know, speaking of radio, Giggles, you know, believe it or not, I saw a radio for sale for $5. $5. A radio for sale. You know what? But the volume button was broke. You know what? I couldn't turn it down. I really couldn't turn that deal down. No, I couldn't. And another thing about radio, I asked my buddy. I asked him. He asked me. Can radio be an addiction? And I told him, I said, it depends on the frequencies. It depends on the frequencies. You got AM, you got FM, you got shortwave, you got Sirius, you got all kinds of stuff going on there. Right, Giggles? Okay. Very good. Hey, we did the community board. Hey, I'm FC with the SDD coming to you left to right. Through your radio,
1: right to left,
0: through your computer, front and center with producer director Mr. Microfono and my co-host for this second Big Power Hour, the lovely and talented Giggles. And Giggles, you know what? Since you've never said hello and you don't want to say hello, so how about giving everybody one of those big smiles? Oh yeah, look at that! Now there's a Colgate smile if ever there was one. That I can tell you. That I can tell you. Ooh, eat your heart out, Sydney Sweeney. Eat your heart out, Sydney Sweeney. Yeah, because we got more. Wild, cool, and swinging big sounds as we strike up the band on the RDV Radio Network. And the big beat goes on right after these very, very Thoughtful thoughts.
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Now, if that doesn't jar your preservatives, baby, your gherkin is in one pickle of a jam. Stefan Rettenbacher's Bow Wow. Hey, wait a minute. Bow Wow. That's doggy talk, Giggles. Did you know that? And did you know when a doggy sits on a piece of sandpaper, what it says? It says, ruff, ruff, ruff, ruff. Ruff, ruff, ruff. Wait, what was that? Your doggy? Your doggy's not overweight? No? Real? Oh, he's just a little husky. He's not. Oh, he's a little husky. Oh, they're so cute. And Giggles, you know, dogs are my favorite people. Yeah, dogs are my favorite. Yours too? Okay, we agree on that now, doesn't we? Yes, we do. Yes. And welcome back to the second big power hour, striking up the band, the Carpenter, also known as Federico El Caminito, just having too much fun with our co-host of the second hour, Giggles. You don't say hello, forget it. With Giggles and producer-director Mr. Microfone, we want to thank you guys for letting us be a part of this beautiful Friday afternoon right we are having here in Hatboro on the RDV RTO network. So up next for your listening pleasure, located in the white hot spotlights of the swing machine, the moans, the groans of the E-R-R-O-L-L.

Oh, and donning today's official big band, Seal of Appeal, Glenn Gray and Casaloma, with the Dance of the Lame Duck. And for some silly reason, ladies and gentlemen, and giggles, that song really quacks me up. Also, hanging loose like a long-neck goose, Swingerhead, picking up the phone. Giggles, did you know or did you hear that they're making telephone poles? They're not making them any longer. Yep, they're not making them any shorter either. Longer? Yep, shorter? No. That I can tell you. And leading off our final set of the second big power hour is the All Naturel Talents of the ERROLL, sounding rather fine and dandy and stealing their sweetest candy, sweet as mwah, sweetest candy. And can you believe it, Giggles, that someone accused me of stealing their Kit Kat? Give me a break. Give me a break, why don't you? I think he was a vegetarian. Or wait a minute, was that a veterinarian? Yeah, one of them V ones, yeah. Okay, we have 10 minuets before the top of Rooney. Meanwhile, this important note from the RDV-FM Community Bulletin Board. You can help, Giggles. Yeah, you can help. 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They're kicking off their 2026-27 series alongside the Halloween season with a production of, oh, listen, Giggles, The Addams Family, the musical. Yes, a delightful, eccentric comedy that embraces the wackiness. You know that word, don't you? Wackiness? You know about wacky, don't you? Yeah, in every family. Now, the Addams Family is the magnificent, unhinged hit musical featuring everyone's favorite kooky family. Yeah, the kooky family. This production begins, it already began. So, but anyway, it opens on September the 30th and runs through November the 1st, okay? And you want to know where the kookiness happens? It happens right there at the historic Walnut Street Theater, which is located at 825 Walnut. Walnut. That tells you it all right there. Nut Street in Philadelphia. For tickets and more information about the situation, check out their website, Walnut Street Theater. .org, or you can do it the old-fangled way. Pick up the ring-a-ding-ding. 215-574-3550. The Addams Family. The musical. The musical. The Addams Family. And you know what, Giggles? The Addams Family, right? They were very popular. And to get into the Addams Family's house, you need a spooky. You need a spooky to get into the Addams Family house. Yes, you really do. And when you get there, you tell Gomez, you're there for the booze, baby. You're there for the booze. Hey, giggles. Ghouls just want to have fun. Ghouls just want to have fun, let me tell you. Just like you, Giggles. You want to have fun, too. Okay. Hey, and as we wind down the second big power hour, striking up the band, we want to invite you. Yes, you. Did I miss everybody? No, I got everybody. The RDV-FM radio active listening family, keep your dial set to the RDV Radio Network for the biggest and the very best sounds around 24/7, 365, both day and night.

0: Night or day, whichever comes first in your universe. But up next, we're coming back with the Richard Perry Orchestra spending some big bucks. Yeah, big bucks, Giggles. You know, it sounds like the rich guy who invented lifesavers. Yeah. Boy, he made a mint. He made a mint, that guy. And Mr. Big Bucks, you know what? He was so rich, he wore cash shoes on his feet. Giggles, listen. Money moves, designer shoes, baby. Money moves, designer shoes. And we got them under the white hot spotlights of the Lee Meat Swing Machine. 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
1: 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Up in the sky! 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It's a plane! It's Superman!
2: 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This is orchestra leader John Hoey. 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

Well, it sure sounds like more than stars are just falling down there in Alabama. That I can tell you. And from 1956, The Big Star, Shining Brightly, with Nelson at the Capitol Tower Recording Studio. You stay tuned. We're going to have you falling head over heels with more of the big beat from our swinging elite. As I don't approach, maximum up speed of the lean, mean, swinging machine, tearing up the scene at the RDV Radio Network. Also in our opening mix of the third and final Big Power Hour, we heard that good old boy, Brian Setzer, and his faithful companion, his big old Gretsch, doing some fancy finger picking on that mile-wide, slip-and-slide, lonesome road. Also, in the passing lane, the driving stylings of one Helen Carr with moments like this. And we got the ball rolling this 5 o'clock hour right here at RDVFM in hot pursuit of that forbidden fruit. Neil Hefti's Scoot and a golden opportunity like that, ladies and gents, only comes by once a day in the white hot spotlights of the swinger machine. And a great big fat happy TGIF to one and on, one and on, one and all. Yes, right here, Fred Carpenter behind the big wheel of the swing machine with producer director Mr. Mike Rafono. Glad to have you guys and gals on board as we do it to it right on up to 6 p.m. tonight on the RDV Radio Network. A real quick program note, Jeff Kane, he will not be on with the Daily Stock Market Report today, but he will return at his regularly scheduled programming on Monday. Okay, so get a couple extra songs. All right, very nice. Thank you, Jeff. That was very nice of you. Mm-hmm. So now it is time for a little high test from one of the best, and who better to manifest that request? Here's Dickie Hyman on the FM around the globe and in the cage, the center stage of the swing machine.

0: Oh, and from the golden age of the big bands, kicking the swing, slamming the jam, the one and the only Harry the Famous Jamis, making music with the Music and Makers, Ultra. Hey, also heating things up, the pride and joy of Staten Island's own, the sensational Tony B. Why, he's got a rainbow round his shoulders. Well, you know what? It's about time he finally got rid of that chip, for crying out loud. And leading off the set, Dickie Hyman doing it just like he's supposing to do. 20 minuets past the top of Rooney. What do you say we check out this important note from the RDV FM Community Bulletin Board? Brought to you by the Central Bucks High School Class of 1958. They're going to hold their 68th reunion on October the 3rd. 68th reunion. That's an old person. That's two old people. My goodness. On October the 3rd at the Plumstead Inn, right there in Plumsteadville. That's a coincidence. For more information, contact drsmith524@verizon.net or do it the old-fashioned way. Pick up the ring-a-ding-ding, 215-896-9923. And this is happening on October the 3rd, so it's in a week and a half. Yeah. Well, a little word of advice for all you classmates of the 1958 Central Bucks High School. Make sure you wear your name tags, okay? Otherwise, you're going to think you're at the wrong place. I'm telling you right now, you're going to go in and look around and you're going to say, who are all these old people? I don't know who they are. So make sure you wear your name tag. At least they know your name, okay? Maybe that's all they want to know. Okay. Hey, but straight ahead, we're coming back with Chuck Segles. The moon was yellow, and everybody everywhere knows that that's where yellow snow comes from, right? And believe it, I'm not barking up the wrong tree. Plus, we're swinging across the pond and grabbing, with his permission, of course, always, the godfather of swing-a-ding-ding, Mr. Ray Gelato, why he's giving up his last meatball. So keep your friends close and your meatballs closer. I'm Freddie Coppolino, keeping the swing machine running lean and mean as we make the big beat at the big band's great once again. And those big sounds continue right after this brief deliberation.
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Wow. Can't get enough of this big band stuff, Matt Katnob. High-tech big band, please, for heaven's snakes, do not be that way. I beg of ye. That didn't help, I'm telling you. They do what they want to do, right? Yeah. Hey, and happy fall once again to you all. And welcome back to the last 22 minutes of Striking Up the Band. Federico El Caminito having too much fun with producer-director Mr. Mike Raffono. We want to thank you for letting us be a part of this beautiful, absolutely beautiful calm before the storm day we are having right here in Hatboro, PA. We want to thank you guys and gals for letting us be a part of it. Yeah. But stay tuned, because up next, we got the Polka Party, starring Teresa, coming in from 6 to 7, and Teresa hands it over to Jess Mason with Country Gold Classics, and that's followed by the beautiful music of Mr. Bill Howard's Music Box, taking us right up and into the wee small hours of the morning, and that's followed by our usual lineup of suspects on our weekend schedule. So for great music and great programming, just keep that dial set to the RDV Radio Network. We are Delaware Valley's little treasure with the big sound. Come on, everybody. Now, pass it around. So let's keep this swing machine running lean. Lean and mean. Yeah, like a big bag of Mexican jumping beans. Here's Don Swan and his amigos on the FM around the globe and in the cage of center stage as we head for home.

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1: Callaway,
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0: Oh, and taking this third and final big power hour of striking up the band to a very, very happy, happy crescendo. The Count of Swing a Ding Ding Baby with the 1946 popular music and jazz standard, Come Rain, Come Shine. Music by Harold Arlen and lyrics by Johnny Mercer. Now, it was written for the musical St. Louis Woman. And now, joining us right here at the studio, two of the most lovely and talented women of RDVFM, Teresa and Bubbles, and good evening, ladies.
1: Good evening.
0: Oh, it is so good to see you, Teresa and Bubbles. And happy fall.
1: Yes, happy fall. Yes. Yes, officially.
0: Mm-hmm. Absolutely, it's officially.
1: Beautiful.
0: Yes, and we're going to get some a little bit of a rain a little bit later over the weekend, but
1: hey,
0: that's what happens. Change of season, right?
1: That's right.
0: There you go.
1: We need the rain too.
0: That's it. Get ready to do our thing in the autumn. Well, Teresa and Bubbles, we just finished up with Count Basie's version of Come Rain, Come Shine, which reminds me of the time when I left a bottle of whiskey outside in the sunshine and it got rained on during the nighttime.
1: Yeah.
0: Well, luckily.
1: It was covered.
0: No harm was done, but my spirits were dampened. Yes, my spirits were dampened.
1: They were dampened indeed.
0: Teresa, your thoughts?
1: Well, this is what I have to say about that, Fred.
0: Mm-hmm.
1: Weather forecasters, they have a lot of high pressure on them. For instance, you've heard of meteorologists' sunny skies, right?

0: and knows what it takes to weather the storm. And then there's I Need a Shower, letting us know when it's raining cats mm-hmm. and dogs mm-hmm. so that we don't step on a poodle puddle. A poodle puddle.
1: Yeah, there you go.
0: And of course, Antifreeze, mm-hmm. who became a world-renowned expert on cold weather. Mm-hmm. It only took 2 degrees to do so. And actually, I prefer colder weather, but only to a certain degree. And in closing, the only thing predictable about the weather is that it's unpredictable. That I can tell you.
1: Oh, how true, how true. Teresa, and Bubbles. Wherever you go, no matter the weather, always bring your own Sayonia.
0: Sunshine?
1: You got it.
0: Yes.
1: Did you hear that, Bubbles? I nailed it. Hey, I'm a carpenter. Of course I nailed it. Very nice. Very nice. Jankoyam. Bazo Teresa.
0: You're very welcome.
1: And so let's proceed with the pre-seed. Okay? Proceed with the pre-seed. We did a little jump, jive, and shake with Dr. Zoot. And believe it, ladies and gentlemen, Dr. Zoot, his famous music that he listens to is organ music. Organ music. No joke. Teresa doesn't get it. Organ, like kidneys?
0: Yeah.
1: Liver,
0: oh, doctor. Heart? Got it. Dr. Zoot. Okay. I was focusing on the Zoot part, not the doctor part.
1: Hey, I'm leading off our final set of this evening's edition of Striking Up the Band. Killer Cool Samba, performed by Don Swan. Etico, Etico. And now, you know what? I could go for a couple of Tico Ticos right about now, but I'm still on duty, Teresa. Off duty? Set 'em up, Jose. Your thoughts, Teresa.
0: Speaking of set 'em up, did you hear about the weasel that walked into a bar?
1: No.
0: The bartender said, "Wow, I've never served a weasel before. What can I get you?" And he responded, "Pop," goes the weasel.
1: Pop?
0: Pop. He wanted pop, like soda pop.
1: Oh, you don't go to a bar for soda pop. What are you? What that weasel? No wonder why he's a weasel. I'm telling you. Well, Teresa, what do you call a guy who has too much to drink?
0: Uh-oh. I don't know.
1: You call him a cab.
0: That's
1: you
0: right.
1: You call him a cab.
0: Absolutely.
1: Bartender, another round for Bubbles. Another round for Bubbles and the carpenter, please. Yes. Now let us take a shot. Right, Bubbles? Let us take a shot. And head on over to the RDVFM Community Bulletin Board.
0: Sounds good.
1: Brought to you by the Polish Folk Dance Ensemble, otherwise known as PKM. They're looking for dancers to join their organization. Mm-hmm. They meet every Friday evening at 8 p.m., which is in 2 hours from now, just about, right there at the Associated Polish Home, which is located at 9150 Academy Road in Philadelphia. Now, everyone qualify because everyone is welcome. No previous dance experience is necessary. So if you got the two left feet,
0: No problem.
1: Come on
0: they'll
1: down.
0: They'll
1: no
0: teach
1: problem.
0: You. They
1: That's
0: will teach
1: right.
0: you. And for they are fun. They are a lot of fun.
1: For more information about the situation, check out their website, pkmdancers.org. And if you have any doubts, Teresa, tell them about it.
0: Yeah, it was a wonderful organization. So it's not only learning Polish folk dance, which is fun and, you know, it's cultural and educational, but they're just a great and fun group of people, too. So you're going to laugh the whole time you're there.
1: That sounds terrific.
0: Yeah.
1: Okay, very good. Teresa is coming up in 7 minutes and a little bit of change, but we got Francis Albert taking us out after this quick and important timeout.
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1: 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Listen. No doubt they're writing about... They're writing about the Polka Party's high energy and their high positivity, and most importantly, the Zimbabwe. Yeah, baby, Teresa's got it, and you are going to get it. Oh, yeah, so stay tuned for your share. Coming up in six minuets and a little bit of change. But once again, I want to thank everyone for all your nice phone calls. Okay, Daily Press. Calm down.
2: They're typing away.
1: They certainly are. All your nice phone calls. And kudos. Kudos to Teresa Bubbles, producer, director, Mr. Microfono, and, of course, my co-host in the second Big Power Hour, the lovely and talented Giggles, for making this edition of Striking Up the Band so very special. But, looking at that old TikTok on the wall, it's about time for me to make like a news reporter. And go get a scoop of vanilla, a scoop of chocolate, a scoop of strawberry, and dump that hot chocolate on top of it. How's that sound?
2: That sounds like a split.
1: You got it. I'll be splitting in a second. And with all that phony baloney being said, I cannot think of a better way to wrap up this 25th of September's edition of Striking Up the Band, and with our main man teaming up with arranger Gordon Jenkins at the Reprise Recording Studio back in the late spring of 1965. Ladies and gentlemen, getting old is strictly a case of mind over matter. If you don't mind, it doesn't matter. Here is the Rolls Royce of voice. Ta-ta.

0: Hello, RDV listeners. This is Connie Gale, Executive Director of the RDV Radio Network. Beginning Monday, September the 14th, our daytime format is expanding the timeline of songs that became part of the musical tapestry of your lives. In addition to hearing your favorite big band and swing tunes like... And
1: he's a boogie, boogie, boogie, boogie, a company.
0: You will also hear songs from the 50s.

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3: Hi, Jess, it's Teresa. I'm having a party, and everyone's invited. Welcome to the Polka Party. This party features your favorite polkas, obedics, waltzes, and Polish music. 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I'm bringing high energy, positivity, and fun to your Friday night. Na zdrowie, everybody. It's party time.

0: Yes, polka-loving girls are the best type of girls. Teresa Wojcik here with you. Good evening, everyone. Welcome to the Polka Party. I hope you've had a great week and you are here at the Gateway to the Weekend. Thank you for tuning in to join me for this hour of the Polka Party. That, of course, was Energy. The name of the group was Energy, but I'm bringing you positivity and higher energy every Friday night. That was called Polka-loving Girl. Of course, you knew that one. Before that, we heard Hey, Hey, Guralu by John Gura and Gurala, and we started it off with Vino Branje, which means the picking of the grapes for making wine. So that was Tony Blazancik's new phase. Here we are, end of September, beginning of October. Very soon, we are officially in the fall season, and so a lot of wonderful events coming up in the Polish community and in the larger community as well. So I'm going to tell you about some of those, and then we'll get back to the music. So the first announcement is from the, let me see, one second, get my messages pulled up. Okay, the Częstochowa Young Adults Group will have a barn dance on Saturday, October 3rd from 6 to 10 p.m., country swing partner lessons, line dancing, light refreshments. Tickets are $20 at the door. It's at the National Shrine of Our Lady of Częstochowa in Doylestown, PA. Once again, that is Saturday, October 3rd, 2026. Częstochowa Young Adults Barn Dance. It is going to be a lot of fun. Also, of course, next weekend is the Pułaski Day Parade. That's the 93rd annual Pułaski Day Parade. It will start at 12 p.m. from 20th Street and the Benjamin Franklin Parkway. Once again, that's next Sunday, October 4th, starting at 12 o'clock. It steps off at 20th Street and the Benjamin Franklin Parkway. It will be televised live on WPVI TV Channel 6 ABC from 12:30 to 2 p.m., and it will also be live streaming on the 6 ABC app. And the theme is celebrating Polish-American heritage, culture, and the 45th anniversary of Polish-American Heritage Month. So October is Polish-American Heritage Month. We will be celebrating and commemorating that here on the Polka Party next week and in the weeks to come. So lots of fun things happening next weekend, the barn dance and the parade. October 3rd, the barn dance day, is my brother Wadziu's birthday. And so I want to send early happy birthday greetings to my brother Wadziu. And more to come in just a moment.
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0: And last week we talked about, let me say, Peppino the Italian Mouse Polka. This is by Eddie Foreman and his orchestra. So I thought for fun tonight I would play Pasquale the Italian Cat Polka. And next time I see Eddie Foreman at the festival, I will have to ask him, what is the deal with the Italian cat and mouse? And so last week we had Peppino, and this week we have Pasquale, that naughty cat.

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Ah, yes, Dave Gavronsky. I hope that you find the one that you're looking for. Love it, love it, love it. That is Dave Gavronsky and Musical Magic, and we're going to hear another song by Dave Gavronsky's group in just a little bit. That was You Changed My Life, Rumba. Before that, we heard Forever and For Always by The News Polka Band. And before that, we heard Cudownych Rodziców Mam, which is by a group called Wiślanie. And I wanted to send that one out to my mom. The name of the song is amazing. I have amazing parents, Cudownych Rodziców Mam. And the CD is actually, it's called Ślubne Prezenty, which means wedding gifts. So there's songs that you might typically hear at a wedding. And so that was a song sort of like as you honor your parents on the wedding. But I think I really hit the jackpot with my parents. So I wanted to send that out to Mama Wojcik and, of course, to Daddy up there in heaven, too. So, Cudownych Rodziców Mam. And we started it off with Pasquale, the Italian cat polka. And so I hope that he catches that pesky mouse and that pesky, yeah. So we've got cats, we've got mice, we've got all kinds of things. So I wanted to start off the next set with, once in a while I'll play obedek, but obedek is a special style of music, a special, it's a different dance. It's one of the five dances of Poland. It is the fastest and the most vivacious of the five national dances of Poland. Of course, the other national dances are the Polonaise, the Mazur, the Kujawiak, and the Krakowiak. The obedek name comes from the words obracać się, which means to spin around, and it originated in the rural villages of Mazowsze in central Poland. It's characterized by a fast triple meter, traditionally that was driven by the small village violin-dominated band that would be called a capella. And it's a round dance centered on quick steps, continued spinning, and energetic twirls. So I'd like to play for you a trio of obedeks. The first one is called Ranushenko obedek, which means early, early, early morning obedek. This is by the three tenors, Stasz Bolanda, John Jaworski, and Bill Gula. That's from their CD. Then we've got Stefan's obedek. Stefan's obedek is by Old Country Village musicians. And then we'll round out the trio of obedeks with Chuck Pendrek and his orchestra with Nazdrowie. Nazdrowie. And so I'd like to send these songs out to Pani Ella and Pan Romek, to Pani Cecilia, and to Pani Marie I Pan Alfred. So these are going out to all of you. Enjoy and try that energetic obedek. Rado, rado.

0: The doctor said, dance an obedek and call me in the morning. That's the lovely, lovely obedeks. We heard three wonderful obedeks. Rano, Rano, Ranushenko obedek by the three tenors. Stefan's obedek by the old country village musicians. And Nazdravye by Chuck Pendrek. And then we just heard a great polka by John Stevens and Double Shot. It doesn't say who was on the vocal on that, but I don't think that was John on the vocals. I think it was someone else. But another great, great song. Great songs not only to listen to, but also to dance to. And so I would like to share a few more announcements, and then we'll get back to some great music. St. Ephraim Church, located at 5430 Humeville Road in Bensalem, is having a fall bag bingo. You don't want to miss this. It's on Saturday, October 10th. The doors open at 5:45, and the first call is at 7. 18 games of bingo, and the tickets are on sale right now. It's $35 in advance, $40 at the door donation. Once again, that is Saturday, October 10th, starting at 7 p.m., but the doors open at 5:45. 18 games of bingo, and it is fall bag bingo. Also, I wanted to let you know that the Our Lady of Port Richmond School will be having its annual Polish Festival, and this will be on October 15th, 16th, and 17th. I believe that's a Thursday, Friday, Saturday. Let me double check that. I don't want to tell the wrong information, but I know that it's 3 days of fun. That is a Thursday, Friday, Saturday, 15th, 16th, and 17th. Our Lady of Port Richmond School, located in the Port Richmond section of Philadelphia. You can enjoy wonderful music, games, all kinds of different activities, and of course, delicious Polish food and Polish beer. And so check out the Our Lady of Port Richmond Polish Festival.
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0: Yes, that was Dennis Polisky and the Meisters Men with Live, Laugh, Love Polka. What a great advice. Live, Laugh, Love Polka by Dennis Polisky and the Meisters Men. And before that, we heard the Hanalei Moon, and you're probably thinking, Zvariowałeś teraz, kaceras, grasz hawajską muzykę. Now you're... What happened, Teresa? Now you're playing Hawaiian music? But that was, you know, sometimes Polish polka bands put together a specialty album. And this one is by Ed Klansnik and Walt Ostanek. So those are polka musicians, but they have a CD out called Hawaii. And it's with Walt Ostanek, Ed Klansnik, and the Sunset Band featuring Jack Clement. And so that was indeed... a polka, you know, like I would say polka by association, perhaps, or a polka adjacent CD. So please forgive me for that one. But I hope that it made you feel relaxed. And that one is going out to a good friend who loves Hawaii. And who doesn't love Hawaii? In fact, going into this weekend that is going to be a little chilly and a little rainy, actually a lot rainy, who couldn't use a little bit of Hawaii, right? That's what I say. So I hope everyone has a great weekend, even if you're inside. Stay well, stay healthy, and I will talk to you next week. Dobranoc.
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2: 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The market is open every Saturday from 9 a.m. to 12:30 p.m., rain or shine, through December 19th in the parking lot of Pendale Middle School, located at 400 Penn Street in Lansdale. 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

0: Good evening, everyone. Jess Mason here, Country Girl Classics on RDV. That was Son of a Preacher Man, Junie C. Reilly, sleeping single in a double bed, Barbara Mandrell. Rocks, wow. Fox on the Run, Tom T. Hall. Rolling with the Flow, Charlie Rich. Happiest Girl in the Whole Wide World, Donna Fargo. And Holy USA, sorry. Holy Donna Fargo. And then starting tonight was Don Williams, Listen to the Radio. We've got more music, as always, after some messages. So, message from our community bulletin board. Visit the Glencairn Museum on 2/3 Thursdays this fall. Get to know this interesting Brynathyn Museum between 4 and 7 p.m. on... Oh, the only one left is Thursday, October 15th. These two dates, or this date, will allow you to explore the museum's galleries at your own pace, including areas usually only available on guided tours. You also have access to Glencairn's Tower, which affords a sweeping view of the autumn foliage and the sunset. Guides will be available to answer questions. Tickets are $15 for adults and $12 for seniors and students. There is a $2 admission charge for this event to access Philadelphia cardholders. For tickets and more information, call the museum at 267-502-2600. Glencairn, yeah, I pass that all the time. I had to go to my one doctor's office. So, beautiful area. If you're interested in seeing another historic site of Bucks County, or is it Montgomery County? I believe it's, oh, it's Montgomery County. Sorry. Go do it at Glencairn Museum. All right. A few more messages here. We'll get right back to the music. I'm Jess Mason. This is Country Girl Classics here on RDV.
1: As Americans, we celebrate all the things that make us different. So what is the thing that connects us? The thing that makes us Americans? It's simple. It's our shared belief that we are Americans. We the people of the United States, in order to form a more perfect union, establish justice, ensure domestic tranquility, provide for the common defense, promote the general welfare, and secure the blessings of liberty to ourselves and our posterity, do ordain and establish this Constitution for the United States of America. That belief that we each can be who we are and live the life we dream, in harmony with one another, in our system, written in the words of the Constitution. Know your Constitution. It's who you are. It's who we are.
2: Unity. It's an American thing. From AmericanThing.org.

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All right, that was Roy Acuff. No, Bill Anderson. Oh my gosh. Lee, but sorry, a little bit of a crazy night tonight. All right, can't speak the English. All right, Bright Lights and Country Music, Bill Anderson. Great Speckled Bird, Roy Acuff. Will the Circle Be Unbroken, Carter Family and Johnny Cash. Hello Walls, Farron Young. I've Got $5 and It's Saturday Night, Farron Young as well. Here Comes My Baby, Daddy West. There's a Tear in My Beer, Hank Williams. Crying Time, Jeannie C. Riley. There Stands the Glass, Webb Pierce. The Most Beautiful Girl, Charlie Rich. Starting off this set was Together Again, Hank Lachlan. We got more music after some messages. Message from our community bulletin board. The Doylestown Library Book Club meets on the fourth Thursday of each month at 6 p.m. Upcoming titles are October 22nd, My Friends by Friedrich Backman. 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Yep, as you all know, if you've been listening to me for a long time, I'm a huge reader. I read a good amount of books every year. I just love doing it since I was a kid. So if you like to join a book club, I was part of one, but we disbanded because a couple girls had kids. So hopefully we can get back into it soon or I join a new one. But book clubs are fun. And if you'd like to join one, go do it at the Doylestown Library. Not Bucks County Library. My God. It is a Bucks County Library, but Doylestown Library. All right. Well, sorry. I don't know why. I guess I've just haven't had much sleep.

0: with my baby. It's crazy. He's been rolling around a lot. But all right, we got a few more messages here, and then we'll get right back to the music. I'm Jess Mason. This is Country Gold Classics here on RDV.
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